30 North 4th, and I said 100 South Street, 100 South Street, first floor, Cole Stacy's window is broken due to fireworks. That's 100 South.

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1: I receive a call. I just want to verify that this is the female we have here.
2: I receive, stand by one second. West 3.
1: 3.
2: 3, I just spoke with the caller. He said when the store owner told the actors that he called the police, they left and he went home. And he said he'll call, he'll go to the station in another town and make a report. Can I help you?
1: All right, appreciate it.

0: Have the caller come out.
1: Excuse me, ma'am. Well, Sergeant, I'm calling the number now.
0: Can you just start a bus this way? Running into the female is intoxicated. The other party is not even here. She's here with her friend trying to help out. She doesn't even live in this apartment.
1: Appreciate it. Stand by.

0: Let me be clear from this scene here. The unit is going to leave a report on this. This female is extremely intoxicated. She's not in the right state of mind to give us anything. So we'll advise her, you know, when she sobers up, if she wants to report anything, she can. But we'll try to advise her. WRP.
1: That's received. Do I cancel the bus?
0: No. We don't need that bus for her. She used to go to the MC.
1: That's received. So is West 5 staying on scene?
0: Correct.
1: All right, we'll see.

0: Cooper's home.
1: One K head to 85 Fairview, 85 Fairview, black on the Civic blocking driveway.

0: Sergeant, what's the intersection of that Delta? Manila and Erie Street, Boston. I receive that. You're going to pull me off shortly. Now, Post 28, you have a bus heading over here, right?
1: Yeah, that's correct. I'm seeing on a phone. That was in their stack.
0: I receive.

0: Plus four. Plus four, go ahead.
1: Well, we spoke to that woman. She's fine. She's been out. She refused an ambulance. You can cancel the bus. Where are they?
0: Proceed.
2: And, West Sergeant, just advise, last time, there's going to be a person in questions on the court.

قعدت شوية على الوصول واتو to Duncan and 1-9, Duncan and 1-9, two juveniles running around with fireworks.

0: South 5.
1: South 5, 230 Bidwell, 230 Bidwell, black pickup truck, black and a hydrant.
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1: 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Can you just notify BCI to respond? I spoke to the lieutenant via telephone since I don't have any service inside the MC. Just need BCI to photograph the injuries to the victim.
0: Receive, I'll call BCI camera.
1: Thank you.
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0: BCI, I have a staff tour at the MC with a victim of a DV. I need a photograph.
1: Okay, you have a file number?
0: 132-576-132-576.

0: was for.
1: What? 611 West Side, 611 West Side, black vehicle, blocking driveway. Registered for me.

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1: C14 off in the plaza.
2: Thank you.
0: South one, 312 Cater, 312 Cater, apartment 1. Caller wants a wellness check on his 1-year-old son. He saw his child's mother on social media drinking a lot. Happened about an hour ago. He just wants to make sure his son's okay. He lives in PA.

0: Well, can you say that one more time? MC stated they're on scene.
1: I don't see them. Unless they're somewhere else, but they're not here on post. I mean, on scene.
0: Where's
2: it? Yeah. I advise RP.

0: Harry three, got the next one for you. It's one of those calls. 332 Montgomery is 332 Montgomery. Caller stated she's having a verbal dispute over at the laundromat. It's 332 Montgomery.
1: All right. 288, the bus is now on scene.
0: Now on scene, receive.

0: not when you said there was a bus coming from this way.
1: More than likely, Steve.
0: Sorry, Steve. First off.
1: First off.
2: To the Marion.
1: Chief.
0: And, Wesley, could you

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1: Bravo, Bravo, 26, Mike Uniform, check it back to Alexis.
0: Lexus E350, blue in color, playing field.
2: I'm going to be New Jersey, Sierra 35, Whiskey November, Whiskey on a Mazda 6.
3: And Detective Sergeant on 4, I just spoke to the E-Sergeant. Do me a favor, they just ran that plate. It comes back to the same make and model that's in the picture, correct? All right, dispatch, whenever you get a chance, just put that on all 4, please. We'll get a stop for investigation. Supposedly there was a weapon involved with the aggravator.
0: I receive.

0: What's more, go ahead.
1: Oh. Central unit for the city to drop the information on the vehicle wanted for further investigation out of the east. Sectional units in the city, be on the lookout for a vehicle wanted for further investigation out of the east involving an aggravated assault with a baton. Vehicle is described as a 2013 Lexus E350 blue in color displaying New Jersey reg of Bravo Bravo 26 Mike uniform. Once again, this vehicle is wanted for an aggravated assault with a baton out of the east 10-14th Street initiating area. Vehicles. Once again, a 2013 Lexus E350 blue in color displaying a New Jersey reg of Bravo Bravo 26 Mike uniform. Any unit that comes across this vehicle, notify your dispatcher and proceed with caution. Person does have a baton for a weapon. 2021 hours.
2: And as a check, what was the RO's address to that plate for that Lexus?
1: 1410 Putnam Ave, apartment 1, Plainfield.
2: All right, received. Thank you.
3: Please throw up.
1: Appreciate
4: it. No, sir.
1: Yeah.
4: Alright, there was everything for the report we need. We're gonna take any post reports.
1: Wait. Go 201 Central. It's on the way. Fireworks.

0: 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Go ahead over there.
1: Just your luck.

0: 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Can I redirect you to this 271 MLK VA out of the public library?
1: Oui, si.
2: Yeah, Detective Sergeant, the North Detective was notified on that. While they're en route to the North, can you just have PCI start responding? We're going to get photos of the victim's injuries before the statement.
3: Received the PCI for the North, that's correct.
2: That's correct, and I'll take that file number whenever you get a second.
3: File number 132629, 132629. 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
1: East Sergeant, East, can we have the NVC call to East?
2: Yeah, Travis, I got that. I'll give you a call in a second.
1: Appreciate it.
3: BCI channel 3, BCI channel 3. BCI, if you can respond over to the North Base, North to the aggravated assault following your set.
0: West 3, 700 Highway 440, 700 Highway 440, same side as the IHOP. Headed 2109, MBA, black BMW, gray Toyota, no injuries.
2: Receiving route.

0: East one. Once you're clear, I'm gonna call spawn over the base. Let's see, sorry.
1: Let's see, then. The dispo for that last call. Male was just sitting on the floor and he arm it.
0: Perfect.

0: 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Alright, no further police action. Can I have an event number?
1: 13, correction, 140, 146, 140, 146.
0: Where is it? Thank you, Alpha Advisor.
1: See you, Alpha, just check on you. Anything further? That's why.
2: They just want to know what's going to happen if the vehicle here. I'm still off with them.
1: All right.
3: The same old vehicle. They're going to contact their insurance and see if they have all that assistance.
1: Appreciate it.

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1: Half one's off Green Hook, about 70 Green Street.
0: 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And traffic stop, summons issued or advised?
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0: As you said, 121 Van Horn, 121 Van Horn, black driveway, blue key.
1: Roger. North on the west and off.

0: 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What do you have East on it?
1: They're responding to the base to CCU.
0: Let me see.

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0: Bob, you want us to head back to that big local?
1: Listen, Holly, you have a call for pilots? Car NVA, black and red vehicle, no, unknown injuries.
0: Richie.

0: I got a Idaho registration for you. That's gonna be 8 Bravo Papa Zulu 16 uniform. It's coming up expired on my well, not expired, suspended for no insurance. Can you just confirm that? And then you just notify the boss for impound.
1: Yeah, I see that. Suspended for no insurance, 6:30:26.

0: He's Sergeant Richano.
1: Yeah, that's correct, you Sergeant. Just getting back to you. Johnson Holiday was a call for fireworks, that's correct, from the backyard.
0: I receive that. You could clear that up. There's nothing going on. The streets are clean. There's spent fireworks in the trash cans. So the streets are orderly and picked up. So.
1: Appreciate that. North Sergeant.
2: Sergeant, go ahead.
1: North Sergeant notifying 74 Hague, units off the location for a driveway complaint. It's going to be for a BMW that's there, has a suspended reg. Units question permission info.
2: Sergeant received, it's parked on the street.
0: Yeah.
2: If found a proof, issue appropriate summons.
3: This is MVA. Car disregarded our emergency license design. Can you take a plate for me and save it in the cab on the issue?
0: This is separate from the incident, correct?
3: Yeah, that's correct. We were trying to make it over here safely, and they disregarded us with emergency license signs activated.
0: Okay.
3: This is a 96 Whiskey Mike Echo from New Jersey. Should speak to a black sheet. Just save that for me. I'll issue it later.
0: I'm going to just made a separate ticket for it.
3: I received that. Thank you.
0: That's 440 Camino Park, correct?
3: Yeah, that's correct.

0: Event number 140150, 140150.
1: Positive, thank you. Okay.
2: First is going to be emergency Sierra 96, Uniform Hotel in November. The next one is going to be Georgia, whenever you set.
0: Ready.
2: Charlie Foxtrot, Mike, 4186, Toyota Corolla.
0: See you.
3: L5.
0: You're both attached. South 5, go ahead.
3: Yeah, we're off here. You have a call back on this?
0: Yes, yeah, stand by.
2: South 2, we have one under.
0: Receive 2042, one under.
4: West 4, Arthur.
3: West 3, can you run both tags and make sure they're both good, please?
0: Yeah, they're both good. Both negative stolen, both wrenches are good.

0: 10 West 3, just time it, Pop.
1: Yeah. Yeah, Sergeant, along with the one car, I'm going to be responding to that 121 Town Square Plaza. Just to check the damage to that storefront, that leasing office that initially the call came in earlier today.

0: 5, I got in touch with the caller. He said he just saw it on his camera as a third-party caller. He says he's not sure if they left the scene or not.
1: Receive. We have a light on. No one's approached us. Nothing showing right now, so we're going to help you from here.
0: Receive.

0: Okay, South 5. And MLK, Claremont and MLK, College Station son took a car key with permission to a black Mercedes-Benz, unknown if he's under the influence. She was following him, but she was advised to pull over. She's in a black Nissan Altima on that corner waiting for you.
1: Appreciate it.

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1: Watch 4.
0: Watch 4, you can head in there, boss.
1: Precede, thanks.
0: Guess he was upset with what you said the first time.
2: Off at left bank on North New Jersey.
3: With you.
1: Here in South One, do you know what apartment this female lives on?
0: South One here says apartment 1.
1: Receive.

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1: Thank you for this.

0: Find no vehicles from our people.
1: Proceed.
2: Yeah, post 28.
3: Yeah, post 28. Can you send a bus over here to 160 Newark Ave, Barrow, and Newark? I have an elderly male here complaining of chest pains.
2: Sorry, sir.

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1: He's fine. He's You're going off your script?
0: New York Reg, Lima Uniform Juliet, 8787.

0: Alright, 1 FMR made an unlawful police action was needed. 4 MBFU.
1: Mm-hmm.
0: Yeah, the car doesn't appear to be blocking the driver. Is the caller want to speak to us?

0: Go ahead, one.
1: Soft one, we made contact with the now. She was in his house, and so was the baby. It's gonna be our future.

0: 05.
1: We spoke to the caller here. We're going to make an attempt to locate the sound with the vehicle. Be possible between Ocean and MLK.
0: 15. West 5.
1: All right, West 5. We're going to do a person in crisis report on this. However, it's going to be a sick call to the MC. We're holding 2.
0: Receive. You can take him in for now.
1: Thank you.
2: South of these RP. 104 left.
0: Receive.
1: Also, we need to call to them soon.

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1: The location for you.
0: Yeah, directly for you.

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1: West 3, we're holding 2. Gotta bring it in.
2: Any sergeant, when BCI is done at the north, if you can have him respond over here to Town Square.

0: West one.
1: West one. All right, I'm going to use you have multiple reports.
0: 5, 4, and 3.
1: All right, how's the stack look like?
0: West is clear at the moment.
1: Units are respond to the base auto reports.
0: Steven, that's a correction. It's going to be 5 and 3. 4 is currently on the mail.
1: Have both those units respond to the base and start the reports.
0: Proceed.

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0: السلام عليكم. Bidwell, 230 Bidwell, black pickup truck blocking a hydrant.
1: Warranty.
0: See the south 3.
2: 3.
0: 3280 Stevens, 280 Stevens, fireworks, loud fireworks.
2: Excuse
0: me. South 4.
3: This is Pete. Came up from NC that there was a male who passed by on a scooter last night at 2356 hours at this location and shattered both glass doors with an unknown projectile. Value of the door is unknown at this time. There's still some of the people who are in the footage who can't see what the hell is going on. Outpacing and BBs, and we yielded negative results.

0: Pursue the detective sergeant on channel 3.
1: Yeah, go ahead.
0: Give a place. The East 1 car and the search off the location. It's going to be for unknown male passed by on a scooter, 2258 hours, shattered two glass doors with an unknown projectile. There's footage that shows the individual, but unknown exactly what the person is holding. Value of the door is unknown at this time. The unit detective camera is okay.
1: All right, receiving at the location, you said there was some broken glass. We weren't able to find some type of projectile, correct, from around?
2: Yeah.
1: And the sergeant said that BCI is responding, correct?
0: Yeah, BCI would be responding, but I think they're tied up at the north. I don't know if they have reception.
1: Received in that video down there. Can it be downloaded tonight?

0: Harry Potter is available at a later date. But she did email me some photos.
1: All right, and lastly, the clerk or the owner of the store, they were present when this happened. They were able to take a look at the act to confirm that it wasn't

0: West 2, I tried that call back multiple times, they're not answering.
1: I was 2 RC. Yeah, I went off here. There's no one out here, so I'm going clear from this.
0: See.
2: From last night into today, make sure there's no call for shots fired.
3: East 1, it's going to be 121 Council.
0: Vacant house, lights are on, someone's inside. Owner's waiting outside, is afraid to go inside.
1: Alright, what's the RC?
4: RC,
1: thanks.
5: Gonna be negative on Boswick between MLK and Ocean. Pull back to the mother. Okay, we're posted. So we're gonna go RP from now.

0: South 109.
1: 9.
0: Just be advised, I'm going to be dropping off evidence to BCI.
1: We'll see. Calls that are down there in regards to any weapons.
2: All right, receive them.

0: Is that for South 5?
1: Yeah, 5. Fulton and Bayside. Fulton and Bayside. People shooting fireworks.
0: Receive.
2: File number of the truck?
3: Yeah, one, that's correct.
2: Alright, I'm gonna have 132-494, 132-494.

0: SC1 and 4, go ahead.
1: First off, 225 Hutton. Just checking on the Buck Rock.
0: I think I'll hear you.

0: Go ahead, what's your name?
1: It's South Fremont, can I be a South Fremont juvenile, please?
0: Chief,

0: Okay, South 1.
1: South 1.
0: 4, go ahead.
1: I just checked.
0: Stand by for this. I'm going to have to pull you from that right now. South 1. 1, I'm going to pull you from this, block hydrant parking. Can you head to the base for missing a juvenile?

0: South 2.
1: 2, go ahead.
0: Can I get time of arrest, please?
1: Arrest 2042. Five.
0: South 5.
1: 5, I'm going to pull you from this fireworks call as well. 4 and South 5. South 4 and the South 5. 258 Arlington, caller requested PD, large group of children fighting in the area. We got 2 calls for this. A third party caller states a big street fight outside, young kids. Possibly protecting our kids.
2: Car receive.
0: Fire receive. South 3, you can put us off here. There's nothing showing at this time. We'll back up those units. What's going to happen?
1: Receive, that's 258 Arlington. 258 Arlington.
0: Car receive.
3: Very good. Receive it.
1: Receive.

0: Go again.
1: Yeah, a female that came in to report her daughter missing. She's very agitated. She didn't like the services here. She didn't want to wait, so she said she's going to the West to report her daughter missing.
0: That's received. Cell 5. I'm sorry, not cell 5. Cell 4, you can disregard the base call.
2: 1 received. We're going to head back to our original call.
0: Receive, that was 230 Bidwell, correct?
2: That's correct.

0: And we'll go redirect to the west to wait for that female if she shows up.
1: Receive, stop one, you receive that?
2: Easy.
1: There, Steve. I'm assuming this is all stemming the same. Camino Pawn Pine and Camino Pawn Johnson are coming in, though.
3: We'll drive around, check it out.
1: Sure.

0: Alright, those cars were cleared off. Do you want to head back to Van Horn?
1: The three cars knocking at 30 over there. They advise the first group. Could be one of the same with the other groups or whatever it is.
0: For the parking complaint, one from Van Horn.
2: One of my people got the
1: See.

0: Seriously, five. You can have back that that call, the 121. Caller called back up. So upset about the driver.
1: Okay, receive. Hopefully, she answers the phone. Speaks to us.
0: Crazy.

0: Top three, can you go again?
1: Well.
0: Two.
2: We don't have plans clear. What was that second location?
3: That's all south of the west.

0: West Base, just advised that South Unit, that woman, woman's in the West now.
1: Steve, that's South Unit, you see?
2: Yeah, we see. We're going to be heading inside now.

0: one.
1: Yeah.
0: Four vehicles on the road. We're holding two. How's it looking there?
1: Just knock this one real quick. 404 Tonnelly, Commercial BA, Academy House, Element 5. I think you were there already. But, yeah, Commercial BA. 404 Tonnelly.
0: Where's it?
1: North 1. North 1, you spot a 38 Van Ripen, 38 Van Ripen, a black Cadillac, black and double. East 1, go ahead.
2: Alright, 1-0, thank you. We're gonna take our

0: No, it's two.
1: Two.
0: Two, if you just want 189 South Street, 189 South, caller states that she has her brother's child while the brother's at work, and apparently the mother of the child is harassing the caller here. So 189 South Street.

0: So you still have the hard again?
1: I don't know where you have your radio position, but it's like 1-3.
2: Stop three, how's my radio signal?
1: You're 1-3 now, go ahead.
2: Barry got the Arlington call, was it 84?
1: That's correct, 84.
2: Alright, you can put us off. There's no team as of now.

0: Four. Okay, check a block driveway 218 Claremont. Okay. South pass. Five, key, check another block driveway 122 Arlington.
1: On channel 4. 2132.
2: Yeah, just send them around one more time, please.
0: 122.
2: I've got it.
3: In Southie, there's nothing showing out here at this time. You want to see if the caller wants to step on speak to us?
0: Yeah,

0: South 3, I tried to call back. I said it was a, he was just a third party caller. I told you everybody left.
1: Alright, nothing showing out here, then we're off here.
2: Building apartment 303.
1: Perfect. Let's see you off.

0: Five.
1: That vehicle has moved. Hasn't looked out on the mule.
0: I still got calls in the stack. Hello. Hey, Sergeant.

0: E Sergeant, I said deny that 5-car mill. We still have calls in the stack. 21:36 on the time.
1: Obviously. Yeah.
0: Five.
1: All right.
0: Make your way to 135 Green Street at the Whole Foods store. They had a shoplifting occur.

0: North Lieutenant Midnight Tauran here.
1: Midnight Lieutenant, receive that. Good morning. Evening, Sir Sergeant. Midnight Lieutenant, I'm here.
2: Evening, Sir Sergeant, receive. Have a good night, guys.
0: Hey, good morning.
1: North 4.
0: North 4. Friendly security.
1: I see you taking it up off on you.
0: Appreciate it, thank you. It's the world.
1: Appreciate it.

0: It's going to be Bravo 4-3, Whiskey, Tango Tango, should come back to a red Hyundai, four-door.
1: 2022 Hyundai Red Sonata, negative stolen. Good till 3 of 2027. 122 Arlington Ave.
0: Whiskey.
1: One more time, please.
2: 51 SD4.
1: 1 and 4.
2: Put us off 264 Central at Paulie's Brick House. Checking the crap.
1: Alright. 524 Central Avenue. Checking Paulie's Brick House. They just pulled another call, so just make sure everything is good.

0: Sup up.
1: Okay.
0: Do we have the caller?
1: Sorry, call back.
0: Appreciate it. Thank you.

0: One, I'm going to redirect you to 124 Virginia, 124 Virginia. EMS is calling PD. There's an uncooperative female patient. Any trouble with it?
1: 124 Virginia?
0: Correct.
1: Okay. West 2.
0: West 2?
1: West 2, we made contact with a caller. Apparently, this individual actually didn't make it inside the apartment. They were in the backyard. They were advised to call back if they respond back to the location. We're critical. Can we have a few?
0: Part 2, sorry.
1: I received negative.

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1: T3 going off.
2: Now, 3.
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2: 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Bayview should be 85 CMW with Massachusetts. Okay.
3: 3.
2: South 4.
4: 4.
2: Can you check a block the handicap spot 233 Segment Street? Should be a Nissan.

0: Right, upon gathering information with the complaining party in regards to this missing juvenile, we discovered that she's going to be located at Grandma's house at 49 East 18th Street. If you want to just reach out to the South Park and ask the police commissioner to head down there to locate this juvenile.
1: What's your pleasure? You just looking for permission to go on to 18th Street, I believe in Bayonne. When you got that?
0: No, it broke up. Can you go again with that?
2: E3. Yeah, call back there saying nobody called you.
3: Yep,
4: so, can I get any numbers, please?
3: 140-224, 140-224.

0: Which one?
1: Which one, babe?
0: So you know what apartment? Let's see that.
2: All right, one more time.
1: Motorcycle.

0: Audrey, go ahead.
1: And South Rica for Salt.
0: Ricky. What location at Woodlawn and MLK at Legends, or what's the address?
2: Pedestrian Plaza, Legends.
0: Alright, do we have any other SC units that can head over? I got a loud dispute with the Legends on Pedestrian Plaza. Anybody close to that SC?
3: Can you head over to Legends? There's a motorcycle sergeant with a dispute.
2: Sergeant, I'm off.
0: Receive that, Sergeant. You're off.

0: You guys make sure you just get there safely. And again, any units close to Pedestrian Plaza, I have two sergeants off on a dispute in front of Legends. Anybody out there that's been close to? I just see two.
1: I-2567.
2: Yeah, Gabriel, we're good here. We have a few officers on.
0: If you're not up at Legends, slow the response. Again, it's enough units off right now. If you are not off, just slow the response. Slow it down. The light again is getting there. There's a couple of units off at that location. Thank you to the units for the quick response. If you're not off at the Legends and Pedestrian Plaza, slow the response down. It's under control. Nobody get hurt getting there.

0: berapa?
1: Yeah, we're going to be following behind Mom, who has a personal car, over to 49 East 18th Street, Santa V Shop Bridge, 3048, operating the left here.
0: 2150.
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2: Thanks, Roger.
0: E Sergeant,
2: I have the 5 car off at 135 Green Street at the Whole Foods store. They're going to have a report for a shoplifting of $385. There is camera footage is not accessible at this time.
0: South 5. Check allowed music in point 157 Neptune.
1: Received.
0: And South 3, go with that plate.
1: Alright, it's going to be Massachusetts Ranch, 5 Sierra, Whiskey Kilo, 3-4. Should come back fully, Black X7, BMW.
3: Seriously, good boss.
1: All right, can you do the passenger to the EMS?
4: Two 29 Academy, apartment 304. Father wants to report superintendent of the building forced his way into his apartment, assaulted his wife, and started recording his family and children. Two two nine, apartment 304.
1: Where's that?

0: Sí, sí. Sí, I woke up one day for nobody's fucking down.
1: Let me see.

0: Yeah, we'll wrap up here. We'll keep it simple.
1: Listen, could you just handle one more call for me at 30 Mill Drive? They have a Hispanic female there at the movie theaters who possibly has a warrant from the director. She didn't show up to court.
0: Thank you.

0: see you, Alpha.
1: See you, Alpha.
0: Alpha, you're responding to the 2995 Kennedy of White Castle, female refusing to leave.
1: Reese's getting pulled from the mail. Reese's. It's probably from the north.
0: If you're on a mail, you can disregard. I have no idea.
1: Reese's, thank you.

West 4, 135 DeKalb, 135 DeKalb, Gray Toyota RAV4, what's your report, damage to this vehicle?

0: 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Street crime 60.
1: We're going to have two under 141 Monticello for CDS.
0: Go get the numeric again.
1: 141.
0: Received 2205, one under.
1: Two under.
0: Received that, two under.

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1: D5.
0: Now we're gonna have two stops for defined trespass. They've already been told several times by a lost Jim. Trying to come back here.
1: Proceed two stop.
0: And in a minute, I'm gonna have two for you to run all around. Stand by.
1: Proceed.

0: Count four. 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And cell five.
1: Five.
0: Five, check a block hydrant 230 Bidwell should be a black pickup truck.

25. 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Our first one's November. Alpha, Oscar, Mike, India, middle initial, Echo, last name. November, Kilo, Oscar, Whiskey, India, Charlie, Zulu. Date of birth 3/3/2006,

0: West Florida, Illinois. Hold the call, step out.
1: See you, stand by.
0: East 5, you set for that second one?
2: Yeah, East 5, I'm set for the second one.
0: Halo, Echo, Victor.
3: No,
0: he is November. Middle initial Yankees. Last name is Sierra Alpha Echo November Zulu. Date of birth is 9/9/2005.
2: What do you see?

0: Yeah, 109. You guys check a chronic VA going off at 332 MLK, Seaman's Liquors.
1: Okay.

was one. One Lexington Ave, 11 Lexington Ave, apartment 1 Alpha. They want to have a limousine prison report.

0: 49 East 18th Street. I'd have to go through Reynolds PD, so they might send the police for you also. South one, you got that?
1: Yeah.
2: I need another unit now.

0: Well, we notified Vail and send them another unit.
1: Okay, that's what I said. If I notify MC like they requested, I gotta go through Bayonne PD, so they'll probably be sending somebody.
0: I understand.

0: and we'll kind of just sort of take and see PD was notified they're sending a car and MC.
1: On the phone with them now.
2: Chief Sergeant, put me off the report roll.

0: so far.
1: Good. How's five guys?
0: Yeah, it's gonna be UA.
1: Proceed. What am I supposed to do? Okay.

0: 5, am I clear to drop my partner off to the north?
1: So, Lieutenant.
2: 5 Cortez, permission to drop the girl off to the north.

0: Permission granted.
1: Fox Delta.
2: Yes, ma'am. Thank you, LP.
3: Charlie, 19, nothing, Charlie, waiting, LP.

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1: Okay.
0: You're supposed to know on this. Tell me about it.
1: Alright.
0: Over here.
1: Let me see.

0: East Sergeant.
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0: 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Assault that happened 10 minutes in the past, but the male was last seen headed into the target.
1: I see you.
0: East 1, East 4.

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Actor was last seen wearing blue shorts, no shoes, on a city bike. Mel has three bags going back into the Target.

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0: Four calls in the advisor up here.
1: See.
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0: Shalom, time. 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
1: California status.
2: Okay, my question.

0: Steve.
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0: Negative, that number.
1: 140233. 140233.
0: Thank you. We're just going to be authorizing.

0: Houston.
1: Yeah.
0: At that mount I made, and he was walking at us. RP.
1: Appreciate it.

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1: Southern.
0: Ten.
1: Up one, we're gonna be all wrapped up here. The mother and daughter are gonna be heading to the MC. We're gonna be heading to the base. These are others reporting.

0: He's one of them.
1: Yeah.
0: Please. The file number is 132754. 132754.
1: Receive that. Thank you, and have a good night.
0: Go with that.

0: Udita was a.
1: If you could have the medical center detail, call detail, please.
0: MC detail, call BCI. That's for the MC detail, call BCI.
2: Is that for the MC detail?
0: I do believe so.

All units in the city, we're gonna utilize channels 1 and 3 for tonight. Southwest is gonna be on channel 1. 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So once again, all units, it's gonna be 2 channels open tonight. 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
0: Alright, Steve, when you said you're responding at 201 8th Street, 201 8th Street for apartment 4 Romeo. Two of you housing a wife, she called states that her husband choked her, it was still on scene. I attempted to call back to verify if that was still the case, but it was going straight to voicemail.

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0: Oh.
1: On South 1 South 3, Will 10 MLK. Juvenile is about 12 years old, fighting 6 or 7 in the group. They're saying it's one female and the rest are males.

0: Okay. I'm gonna have a walk-in of a missing juvenile. Can you generate a for me and notify the NDC?
1: Amber. Southfield.
2: Southfield, you put yourself on this location and I'm okay. So far, nothing showing.
1: Proceed. Southfield, pretty good.

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1: Troop 71 MLK at the library, commercial VA.
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1: West 1, good morning. Can you go with that again?
0: 1 and 4, 5, 192.

0: Officer, you're looking at people here, nothing showing at this time.
1: Received a complaint of vehicles blocking driveways on the dead end, 97 Van Cleef.
2: Copy. Yeah, we have a non-pit-wall dog attack call in stack. Can you redirect that car that parking complaint, that dog complaint?
1: Yeah, but I'll see you reroute dog by 9 pit-wall.
0: Obviously.
1: Yeah, I was just about to say that. It's about 45 minutes old. I try to call back to get more information, but Colin does not want to speak to me.
3: And good morning.

0: Hello.
1: Hello.
0: Does it say which door?
1: It says kitchen motion and roof hatch.
0: Stop for you to put us on.
2: North 2, good morning. Just be advised, we're going to be making our way over to 74 MLK to attempt to serve a TRO and an arrest warrant.
1: Okay.
3: East 1, call back with the address and give me the cross.

0: 201 8th Street, Apartment 4 Romeo between Erie and Grove. Oh, and the caller called back. She can assume that the house is still there.
1: What did the husband do?
0: Helped her.
1: She called back again and said it again.
0: Well, it was more just to confirm that he was still there, that she was trying to keep him there.
1: Let me see, we'll be there shortly.
2: Alright, so they were never on scene, correct?
0: Correct.
2: Do they have any information on the people that called them? Like a callback number for those people? Or what apartment that's happened on the outside? Any of the details?
0: No, we just got a call from one of the parties saying people attacked her small dog and her husband in the army. The people was being walked by a small kid. The husband's outside.
3: South East. Please notify the detective command. We have a walk-in missing 15-year-old juvenile from 6 p.m. this evening. No history of mental illness. No friends. No phone.
0: NBC Channel 1. 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

0: anything.
1: Well, I can report from a juvenile, 15 years old, no known friends, no cell phone, last seen at 6 p.m., no medical history.
0: Alright,
1: receive.
0: Close the phone.
1: 132-770.
0: Alright, went over the unit as well, the information. I just have him give the juvenile detective a call in the juvenile.

0: stuff when we can. It's gonna be fun. 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South 203. Time check, when we reach on the summons?
1: 23, 28.

0: top three. That's because we GOA. 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
1: Talking to you. I just want to say, there's no human over here. It was just a dog on dog. I'll give you more in a sec.
2: What's he? You?
1: Go ahead.
2: You guys won't be able to fix both said, wearing a license at all. 0 1 hours.

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I'm gonna be a B.

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1: South Florida.
0: It's you, channel 1, it's easy to 1. MLK, EMS notified, mail is turning blue, 290 MLK, second floor.
1: What was that new number?
0: 290 MLK, second floor.
1: RC
0: 414. 290 MLK, 290 MLK, second floor. 23-year-old male, overdosing, turning blue, EMS notified.

0: Uh-oh. 109. I make your way over there as well. We have another call for 294. I'm okay. Women arguing. I'm not if it's related to 290.
1: Thank you.

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If you get a call for shots fired, it's just fireworks on Bidwell in between Garfield and Ocean.

0: Sounds to you. I just feel like my partner said earlier, no human was bit at this time, just two dogs that attacked each other. We're going to document this on fire animal control. Can you give us a final file number, please?
1: 132-773.
0: 132-773. Obviously, thanks.
1: 109, no answer. South, so. Proceed. All right, south to Off Broadway, 15 Spring Street.

0: So,
1: Okay.
0: Yeah, master question, unit 97 Claremont, second floor, 97 Claremont, second floor, EDP female, request EMS. The mother took the phone, stated they weren't needed. They're requesting unit, using history.
1: Please,
0: just
1: hold on.

0: 23, can you work a call back for this call?
1: Very similar.
2: Diesel, can you have a call to the car, please? I'm sorry.

0: 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Mile at 714-28 Alpharetta, Pena, DCI from this location.
1: 23-24-6. And East Sergeant, East 2 is going to be standing by with the victim and then transporting him back to the East 4 TRO.

0: That was no good, Gogo.
1: Is MC staging?
0: Right.
1: We don't see anybody. You can just have them come in.
0: Stand by.

0: Shout 3. 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
1: Just a second, 4. No specific apartment.
0: Alright, we'll see you. It's a multi-family. Put us off.
1: Proceed.

0: Полно. Сейчас вырву твои зубы.
1: So, to the joining of New Jersey Lunch and Tag Fellowship. Hotel 14-3297. We should go back to a blue Honda.

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1: You go with the address?
0: Five 0 Monroe Avenue, Elizabeth.

0: He used to. The bus came off. She refused not to sit to that team.
1: Where is he?
2: Bob Charlie's on the dead end.

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1: Yes. Hi, so we're trying to find a victim to East District, that's 250, star miles 401-81.0, operator Mendoza.
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3: Not too off, 74, I'm okay.
2: Receive.
4: Let's see if he saw him take a firearm out of their pocket. Struck him out to the ground. Usually during a drug transaction. 192 claim for what it cost plus two. Plus two.
1: Yeah, we'll have to receive that. We'll, I guess, pull away from this report.
0: Plus one.
4: Sir.
0: One, we're off of BCI, and our prisoner is for one off. Can you please put a bus this way?
4: Listen.

0: what's the script again? Tall black male, long braids, white t-shirt, blue jeans, or sweatpants.
1: This is one.
2: What's the chance? This is a third-party call?
0: Yeah, that's correct. Caller wants to remain anonymous.
2: All right, well, if we have a call back, can you at least call them and see if maybe they can tell us where the victim is?

0: One eye, he has alert breathing, and he's an RMA, he's an RP from him.
1: Let's see. Call you're still screaming. Call 192 claim. You're stating that the actor is now by the vestibule speaking to a male with a red hat. I know where the victim is at this time.
2: I see. He said he'll call
1: his police.
2: Does that male have a gun?
1: Allegedly, they had it in their pocket. Proceed with caution.
2: I see.

0: Sí, señor. Bueno, te digo por eso. Yo estoy a la parte de este.
1: We see. They took a call to his mother here. They didn't want to be contacted.
0: So she's going to be very lame parked.
2: Or she's up to the nurse.
0: Hello, can you have a close up of?
1: Stand by. Good.
3: Yeah, we made multiple attempts. We have negative results. We're going to be making our way back to the north.
0: North. North to you.
1: Good.
0: Hey, we're going to be pulling up on 12 Summit to do a directive.
1: Appreciate it.
0: Thank you.

All right, caller, does he know where the victim is? State of the actor was last seen in the vestibule 3 minutes ago. Tall, black male, long braids in a bun, white t-shirt, blue jeans or sweatpants.

0: I was to. I was to. We're attempting to get access into the building. The three cars stated they saw a visual, also matching the description, enter the building. We have to still clear the building. We have no access at this point.
1: Stand by.
2: First one.
1: What?
2: Only got a kill on that boss.
1: Stand by.
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0: Reset, are you reaching out?
1: Yes, correct. You have presented your request over at the East District for photos of victim injuries.
0: Appreciate it, you got it.

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2: Army, the legal guardian, Army. We're going to go see the boss of the X-Office.

0: Top one.
1: Top one.
0: 30 Randolph, 30 Randolph, second floor, domestic. So that she was seen to call her son over him taking her car earlier. She doesn't want him in the home. It's a verbal. 30 Randolph.

0: Alright, North, we have been contact with the caller. How do you say to the vehicle mode? Do you know how many anybody to respond?
1: Alright, let's see, Sejuna.
2: Hey, West 2, I just notified the supervisor. At this time, we have no access into the building. We're unable to clear the inside of the building in case that individual that entered was the individual in question.
1: Mercy 4, what's that address?
3: 192. 192, right off of Bullgar Clay. Copy that, show us how to. Chelsea, you can put us off. Can you have the caller step out? See what driveway is being blocked over here.
0: There's no call there.
4: What's
0: the time? No, I have to clear 192 and ESU is over.
4: Hi, do we have a victim in this?
0: No victim located, no call from any victim or parties involved, and the caller stated she doesn't even live at that location.
4: All right, have ESU stay down. I'm going to respond over that.
5: South 1, you can clear us off. We have a callback.

0: Moi aussi. Stuart. Can you respond to 183 Nelson, 23 Nelson for a block traveler?
1: Permission.
0: There's no callback.
2: Received no driveway here, left for next step, so 50 on 8.

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1: Yes. One under at 2341. 2341.
2: Okay, thank you.
1: You're welcome.

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0: You're welcome. 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

I was with them. Alright, we have no access to the actual apartment building and none of the residents want to let us in. From what we can see, we can't see anybody in the hallways. The unit that's off, they're going to leave a 203-8 to the captain just to kind of make note of individuals. I know a lot of guys hang out here on the corner. Other than that, we'll all be okay.

0: pensato qua sopra. 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
1: Yeah, we're up here. I thought you were just waiting for him, over.
0: See.

0: Zachary. 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Steve, go to juvenile.
1: I was location. That's in New Jersey, guys, as we said. Can you run a photo on the ship, please? Alright, first vehicle. Whiskey 93, Victor, Juliet, Alpha, Speed, Black, Acura. That expired in January. Is that a unity? Alright, second vehicle, Lima 80, Romeo, Romeo X-ray, Sevilla White, Honda Accord. 141 Wilkinson, 1 Lima. I see. We're going to try to make contact with the 141 Wilkinson. I'm going to head back to the Black Acura. See.

We're a prisoner. Proceed. And these three, we're off. Proceed.

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0: 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South V, Sanders, Texas, reported.
1: Yeah, go ahead. 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Requesting permission to impound expired registration 96 Wilkinson.
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1: Thanks.
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0: Noise complaint, dog barking in the front yard, 11 Linden Court.
3: 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We just notified the boss.
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0: NDC to notify you of a call 327 Mercer for a missing juvenile 16 years old. Left the house around 2000 hours after an argument with the father over money. Have a description in me and a possible location of a friend who lives in Bayonne. He's getting the address now.
5: And the juvenile does not have a cell phone on him.
4: Alright, you see, whenever you get the information, just call juvenile.
6: No, see, you're going to be clear from that in this way.
0: Roger. Do you see you?
7: Do you see you?
0: Zero.
7: Receive.

0: North One. We located the Mayo St. Nelson's Parkway. It's about a block away. We advise them. Perfect.
1: No, received. What I have you, can you just run over to 1148 Summit? 1148 Summit, it's going to be for apartment 4 India. Call here is a transfer from NYPD. They received a call from a female stating that she was on the phone with a friend by the name of Alan that lives at that address and heard what she believed was a gunshot. She hasn't been able to make contact with him, and I tried calling her and she's not answering the phone.
0: Alright, receive. Run a history on that address.
1: Okay.

0: Ahora destroy.
1: Good.
0: All right, I got that Bayonne address. Let me know when you're ready for it.
1: Yeah.
0: All right, it's 20, that's 20 Colonial Drive. It's the house, so no apartment or floor. We're looking for this missing juvenile over there. It might be there. His name is Muhammad. Just notify Bayonne for us, please.

0: I know, as far as the A's are concerned, nothing for apartment 4, but there was a call in April for apartment 5 where there was a gun involved.
1: North 1 received. Directed Patrol 118, 112 Burger.
0: Yeah.
2: Yeah, 3, I know you're not a fan of Bayon right now, but just let them know that they do want to have a blue bike, just in case they find it nearby. Mm-hmm.

0: portion of the unit available to ride in on the 1148 Summit.
1: Okay.
0: Do you have that address again?
1: 1148 Summit.

0: North One. We're working right out of MTP. Do you know what the nature of the call was before she heard the phone call with the expressing suicidal ideations or anything like that?
1: There was a female stated she was on the phone with her friend and she heard a gunshot.
0: People heard the callback and got the nature of the call, got his name, just try to get some more information before he had the number.
1: Yeah, I've been trying. She's calling through the voicemail. The only name that I have is his first name, Alan.

0: Also.
1: Good.
0: Yeah, before we head to that firework hall, we're going to back that unit up.
1: Okay.
0: All right, A3, the father's going to follow his case and stuff, and his personal vehicle. What is report?
1: Received.

0: All right, I used three at the base.
1: Sure.
0: Wait, notify?
1: That's correct.
2: Northland, just quickly, we're not going to apartment number four. We're speaking with a female through the door. It doesn't sound like in the house. I mean, you're just trying to wear a cold bag.
1: Standby.
2: Also, apartment four, India.

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1: Mm-hmm.
0: 109, can you see if there's any phone number that comes back to 11 Linden Court? See if we can make contact.

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1: Reaching out for supper.
0: Exit with the one car, street fight, no description, 35 Bergen.
1: 36.

0: No answer on one of the callbacks. 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
1: We're not able to see inside. Just talking to the inside. So knock on the door. We're getting no no feedback from the inside.
0: Where is he? I called the one from the history attached to the address. There was no answer on that one.

0: Alright, please be advised, there's gonna be one dog chained to the gate and three other loose dogs. No coverage for them.
1: Talk to the dogs on.

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1: Uh-oh.

0: Sophomores, hope for it. Nothing showing.
1: We spoke to residents from apartments 3, 4, and 5. Nobody heard any gunshots. There's nobody by the name of Allen within any of those apartments. Really not much to go on.
2: Appreciate it.
1: Try to call back one time and make sure that's the correct address. Apparently, there's another address in the west, 148 Summit Avenue. Like the larger residential structure.

0: Alright, try to call it one more time. It's still saying that it's not service.
1: I received that. I have the reference to be on top.
0: Appreciate it.
1: And thank you for what I was going to back.

0: Oh, 409.
1: Can
0: you not, can you notify animal control and can we get a file number as well, please? We're going to be getting lines.
1: Are they going to want descriptions of the dogs and conditions? Did you call 4888? The file is going to be 132809.
2: North 2.
1: Good.
2: Yeah, we're going to be making our way over to that Baldwin and Jefferson.

0: 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We canvassed the area. Nothing showing. Copy.
1: DC, you'll put us up on landing pad on direct and patrol.
2: Roger.

0: Standby, South 2, South 1. Iris 41 Bidwell, forward Bidwell. Caller just stated they were jumped in front of their house. Actor showed a firearm but didn't use it. There were four actors in total, all Hispanic males. Last seen headed towards Ocean from Bidwell. 41 Bidwell, South 2, South 1, head that way. And while the screen the call, they're stating they were hit in the head with a steel pipe. EMS notified.
1: Okay, this is going to be okay. We're having a little bit of a... Get the call back on, see if we can get a description of the actor.
0: Proceed.
2: South 2, you're having a...
0: Proceed.

0: I know the description on the ad. There's just four Hispanic males. There's two victims at this time. The caller himself and a woman on the ground.
1: PD, the juvenile is not there. Just notify the sergeant and

0: Peace, Sergeant. Sergeant, I don't know if you got that from the one car that drew around not in Bayonne.
1: Okay.
2: We got 3 miles walking northbound on Ocean towards Bayview. Looks like Hispanic males.
3: 3 miles on Ocean towards Bayview, proceed.
2: One has a black tank top on. One's, yeah, we got two stops. We're gonna have two stops.
3: We see two stops, 106.
4: What's that location?
2: One's running towards Ocean. Hand on the gate. Hand on the gate. One's running towards Ocean. Now he's going, right there, right there.
3: One towards Ocean. From Davey. What's the location?
2: Alright, right now he's going. He's in it.
3: Direction of plate. Description.
2: So, to you, he's going to have a Nike Tech hoodie on, black hoodie, and gray. So, he's going to be black and gray with shorts, black shorts. Ocean.
3: I'm not located 533 Ocean.
5: West Patrol, East South Patrol, Lieutenant, you have him stopped?
2: South to you, he's going to have a Nike Tech hoodie on, black hoodie, and gray. So he's going to be black and gray with shorts, black shorts. Ocean.
3: I'm not located 533 Ocean.
5: West Patrol, East South Patrol, Lieutenant, you have him stopped?
3: South, will you make your way that way? 533 bus. I confirm that's South 533 Ocean.
2: That's correct, we have one stop.

0: You need another unit?
1: Oh, good, thank you.
0: CDMS notified tied in for the victim. Any other bus needed besides the one?
1: I want to say find out if this one is the final to drop it. The bus is off right here. Where's
0: the area? Where's the victim they need him at?
2: South, so we have the yeah, she's conscious.
3: I'll see you.
2: Good. So we're right in front of 41.
0: All right, see you. See you.
3: There was also one more male, Hispanic male. He had a umbrella. He continued northbound on Ocean.
0: Received in South 3, different firm.
1: This is off. We need a location to see him.
0: 41 Bidwell, 41 Bidwell.
2: 41 Bidwell, right in front.
0: In South 3, it's confirmed that one male is one and the same with the CU car. Is that a separate one?
3: No, it's South CU. All three males were together. The one that I have in my vehicle, he stopped, he didn't run. And the one with the Nike Tech and the gray hoodie, he's the one that took off in the shoot of the pursuit.
0: Alright, see, so there's only one held at this time, correct?
4: Do you have a CI response to 537 Ocean, please?
3: South, we have Nike Tech with the shorts. So it's a description of the third male. Alright, I got the one male with the tank top. The third male with a black t-shirt. He was holding an umbrella. The umbrella was open. He was carrying the umbrella. Alright, we have Nike Tech black shorts, red and white sneakers. That's what we have on our Ocean with an handgun.
0: I received one male last seen northbound on Ocean. It's going to be a Hispanic male, black t-shirt with an umbrella.
5: All right, NDJ, how many victims do we have? And so far we have two actors that are detained, and we have one outstanding.
0: That's right. South 2, just confirm the number of victims. Is it one or two?

0: Dazu.
1: Gotcha.
0: How many victims total? One or two?
1: Two.
0: I received 50 cent of injuries.
1: Is it going to be a male or female victim?
0: One VCS was the one. Yeah, it's going to be an assault, 41 Bidwell, two victims, one firearm recovered, two males detained. Firearm is at 537.
1: All right.
0: Go ahead.
2: I mean, it was the injury, that was this, but it was denied as well.
0: So, 2 extent of injuries.
1: Hey, who was over the victim? Can you find out if any proceeds were taken? The gentleman we have here has a lot of cash on him.
0: So, 201.
1: Yeah, just stand by.
0: Steve.
1: And South CEU.

0: All right, now that we have our vehicle, do they want us to stand by over here? Are they going to do a show up for this mail as well?
1: Penny, see if everybody could just stand by. These two victims, right? Is it an ag assault with both of them? And we're ready to treat.
2: Alright, so, it goes to some injuries, and, what Nail has, scratches on his, left side of his cheek. He said he was attacked with a steel pipe.

0: when it comes to the female, she has inflamed left cheek, and she's also saying that she got hit in the back of the head. Willful attack to steel plate.
1: All right, receive the next person's office. Let me know if the defects are transferred before we get to the South Texas. We're going to see if the victim sounds. And whoever has hospital after this day, just stand by. It's not protected, but we had Elvis reported on the victim. If the victim is transported to the house, which is a medical function, it's just

All right, now there's a third victim received 1 6 7 inches.

0: PCI to confirm the firearm was recovered on Ocean, correct?
1: That's correct.
2: 537 Ocean Avenue.
0: Receive. I'm going to head there first.
1: Receive.
3: Receive.

0: 하나 사자. 무슨? 자주. So to from one of the males here, one of the male victims, he stayed out there. The female victim did lose consciousness just for a little bit.
1: No, she also had no excuse for that recording for.
2: I'm sorry, where are you at?
1: Leonard Gordon Park.
2: Oh, she's

0: Not one. Once from the field feast, they need a car in the east of Sarum to help out clearing out some calls. Can you make your first stop at 310 Pavonia? The BA, Amy Shirok, kitchen window.
1: No problem, 310 Pavonia.
2: Try way 239, boys.
3: Proceed.

0: You reach out for a waterfront detail?
1: Yeah, that's correct. They're still around there, 2nd Street. I had reports of kids shooting all fireworks.

0: Pizza.
1: Yes.
0: You tell my apologies, but that's out of a senator area that we work in.
1: What is your area then?
0: Grand to, in Hudson Street, and 7799 and Greeny.

0: Future for the Knights of Tactical Command, see if they're going to have the victims come down here to ID these actors, please.
1: Juvenile detective.
2: Juvenile detective.
1: For the missing juvenile out of the East, can I get a file number for that, please?

0: Alpha Patrol Lieutenant. Your weapon is secure. ECI is off. I'm going to be off you from this location. Proceed.
1: Yes.
2: Yeah, you can put us at. We have your platform directly.
1: Okay.

No, sí. It's also going to look like a steel case. Make the way to 33 Hudson. That's 33 Hudson. Concierge is off, commenting that supposedly there's a homeless man in the building. They want removed. Supposedly tried to attack one of the residents. Hispanic, sorry, black male, about 5'7". Unknown clothing description. They just know he's on floor number 6.

0: and then Chris.
1: Lisa. There was a lot of static there. I believe you said the first two are being treated, the third one, something about Ocean and Bidwell.

0: 109.
1: Hold on.
0: MLK, 341 MLK, caller stated he was punched in the face, knocked out, 6-4,

0: Yeah, that's correct. It's been on channel 3.
1: All right, we see you. Thank you.
2: Give me, sir, are the victims still on scene or are they all heading down Thamesy?
0: No, they're still here. The medic's just out here.
2: Receive that, boss. I'm coming around the block now.

0: Hey, BCI, your bus is coming from Ocean. Come down.
1: It's NG, but I think I received the message for the most part.
0: Appreciate that. Just come east on Bitwell from Ocean.
1: Gotcha.

0: All right, we have these two actors. What are we, are we doing a show up or are we just still standing by?
1: Suck, suck.
2: I'm going to have to talk to him, just waiting for the ambulance to move out.

0: Yeah, so yeah, for the rest of the show, we're just gonna come over black. We're just waiting for them to get out the way. Not in a minute.
1: Proceed.
2: Alright, North One, check both 310 and 310A. It appears to be secure from the outside. Where are we?
3: There, we're safe.

0: Hi, North One, can you check over at 205 number 8th Street? Supposedly they had an issue with a male that's on the outside right now earlier. He was found naked in the hallway, removed, and now it looks like he's back outside with, wearing scrubs. They don't know if he's a resident of that address. 205 number 8th Street.
1: All right. Let's see.
2: Eric, where are you?
3: Right in front of 41. Looks like I'm the last of the party. Everyone's leaving.
2: Victims that they're treating as trauma. But we have the third victim at Ocean at the top.
3: Okay.

0: Calgary.
1: Hmm.
0: The fact that we have under besides being non-compliant, he's non-verbal, he's also profusely sweating. If you could just try to boss him, if we could have a bus, or if you want us to transport him to the hospital, because I know they're low on manpower as well.
1: Sounds good.

Responding profusely, requesting EMS, EMS notified. Requesting permission to transport if EMS is backed up. Lincoln Rapids.

0: One on that. I'm gonna head to the MC to get more information. I think we can't come to the MC.
1: Yeah, give me a call back. We're at the desk and we're here.

0: Reaching out for what, sir?
1: Yeah, with two domestic at the rooming house. 188 Belmont, caller states her daughter put hands on her, RMA. She's waiting in the office, 188 Belmont.

0: I'm going to try and check that initial one.
1: 151.
0: 151. All right, can you put that on your ticket, please?
1: Yes, please.

0: You too.
1: Okay.
0: ICE who transported one female victim to her residence from the East District. Address is 201 8th Street. Start mileage 401 83.1. I heard you've been told.
1: Cool.

0: 小心一下。Nice house being at this one. May I have sent a BID to release. We're going to be headed back to the South District to finish our recording on clean up from the rain.
1: No, please, can you check on the area of 2nd Street fireworks? Well, because we're PGs, we're shooting off fireworks at the building.
2: Reaching.

0: One moment. This man keeps saying that he fell. So what are our people from the MC advising as well for that he fell?
1: Mm-hmm.

0: Not three. We're gonna be in Alpha.
1: South Rico, Alpha.

0: Actually, while you guys were there, they called back to cancel. They said they checked the cameras, gave the proper code and back to cancel.
1: Yeah, I received that. 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

0: Yeah, West Street from the desk will be transport window versus residence at 280 Fairmont.
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0: Fairmont is going to be 38292.8.
1: Proceed.

0: 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Right, so you first off, you got accurate to mileage. We'll be heading to BCI to attempt to serve as TRO.
1: Okay.

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0: I see.

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1: Should be Mike Bravo Romeo, 7919, so White Dodge Durango. That's New York.
0: Mike Bravo Romeo, 7191?
1: 7919.

0: Alright, from C, just it is coming back, the fleets are coming back stolen. I'll dodge the Wrangle. They're gonna send W hit confirmation to yours.
1: Alright, you wanna start a tow this way, or, wanna wait?
0: We usually wait. We don't know if they want it held.
1: Okay, we'll wait, no problem, thank you.
2: Domestic, between the caller's grandsons. Both males have ankle monitors, one is trying to stab the other. The other is taking the knife away from them. No report of any injuries at this time. 232 Clinton Ave, apartment 7, proceed with caution.
3: Alright, please.
1: See you, safe.

0: I wasn't going to extend it on one individual. So
1: yeah, they knew that the other one took it away, trying to have the same organization. Yeah, it's huge.

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1: Makeway to 232 Clinton, 232 Clinton, apartment 7, domestic, between brothers. One reported to have a knife, 9 route, no

0: Wesley, you want to talk private tone, sir?
1: Regular flatbed.
0: All flatbed. Massachusetts Reg, 4 Golf, Victor, Bravo, 91. Come back to a great Nissan.

0: Motion said, who do you have responding to this, Clinton?
1: With the EU and ESU.
0: Alright, that's between the, Boulevard and Westside?
1: Correct.

0: posto.
1: So both parties were intoxicated, and they were both advised one went to sleep for the night. We're gonna head to that 232 Clinton Tobacco Stadium.
2: Proceed.

0: And you're speaking of Project Target. I'm not sure if this is the off-site remote security calling it in. I suppose it was a guy trying to get into the back door, no description.
1: I'm sorry, I can't make it on time for our restraining order being served.
0: Would you listen to that?

0: Ouais, salut, ça fait le soir.
1: North 1, can you check 282 Bright Street? That's 282 Bright. 1244 in San Marcello. He's got a lot of news complete. No, I'll let you see that.
0: Hold on, I'm sorry, we're a little choppy.
1: 282 Bright Street, Bellevue,

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0: Apparently these are juvenile combatants. 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

0: I'll see you.
1: See you. You reaching out for social help?
2: No.
0: Stolen almost.
2: Alright, we should we send it all this way?
0: Not for that.
3: Yes, I'm all.

0: you tell me who the NDC that's working now?
1: NDC companies.
0: Okay, thank you.
2: Great.

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1: 있음.
0: To check the area 500 Manila, that's 500 Manila. Third party call says there's an IP mail. Seems like he can't walk. I don't know where he lives.
1: 500 Manila.

0: Smotry.
1: Smotry.
0: So I call this in, is the number, the general number thing that is closed.
1: I see you visual on the building. I don't see anything. Maybe GOS is on there. We'll be looking for
0: you. Really? And I'm free. You can head back into the north. Thank you for your help.
1: Appreciate you. You got it.
2: No, for myself.

0: All right, North One, there's no loud music.
1: Hey. You ready to pick it up?
2: Okay.
1: All right, thank you. And what's the easy time pick up for vehicle?
3: Correct.
1: Obviously, you can put them off.
3: Proceed.

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0: Moi, je trouve bien. I see you as maybe transporting the actor, the juvenile actor, the juvenile. The two cars are going to be transporting the grandmother, who is the witness to this. They're going to be transporting her to the left. The NC has already been advised of all of this. The unit is advised.
1: Thank you.

0: Alright, on this location, I want you to know. Mileage 35763.
1: Two 54.

0: on what street as it was on the hook line for you.
1: Okay.
0: Alright, so he's been, the mail's been cleared by the MC. It's already been approved by the sergeant. We're gonna be transporting, this mail to 603 Grove Street, with a starting mileage of 40189.6, operator Mendoza.
2: Hey, Norse, you are troopers off.
3: Purdue.
4: South Base has a 3-car call, please.
1: South 3, call the South.

0: Sorry about that. Can you have PCI respond here to the MC to photograph the victim's injuries?
1: PCI channel 1. PCI channel 1.
2: Yeah, BCI received that. I'm just wrapping up the processing of this firearm.
0: Received that. One victim is going to be in Charlie 7, and the other is going to be Delta 3.
2: No problem. I'll CCO that.
0: Thank you.

0: Right, and you requested a time check at 0151. And I'm still trying to see if there was a separate time for a short.
1: Yeah, there should be two time checks. There is one for the beginning, for the start of the show up, and then one when it was negative.
0: Yeah, I only see once the 0151.

33.

0: Isso, é meu centro, vai.
1: That's received. Well, I'm guessing you know we're at 295 York Street. 295 York Street. The reporter caller said that there's a really intoxicated. A really intoxicated male attempting to break the glass door. Described him as a bald headed white man wearing white t-shirt and jean shorts.
0: Let's see, 295 York Street.
2: Yes.
3: Do you have a bus respond here to 110 North, a gentleman complaining of chest pain?
1: Where's he?

0: Isso, Lima Kota Cobra.
1: Yeah, I'm on the phone with her right now. She doesn't feel comfortable still being outside. The only thing that she's telling me is that she no longer sees him. The only thing that she can confirm is that the car that's in front of the building is parked in front of the hydrant and it belongs to the male. So it's banging on the glass.
0: Somebody's here.

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1: 132855, thank you very much.

0: 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Check a block hydrant, 147 voice. Oh, sorry. A block driveway, 222 Bayview.
1: Perfect.
0: Stop the LCC. Gracias.

0: was 3. Three K checker block hydrant 147 voice.
1: I see.

0: Y eso.
1: ¿Qué?
0: So yeah, that male didn't match the description, but he was a boss, so we offered consultation. There's no damage to that door.
1: What's your...
2: That was Echo 65 Romeo Lima Charlie.
3: Uniform Charlie.

0: 19 Nissan Sentra. Negative stolen, registered to 1 of 2027. 6-4 Gardner. We'll call him the last thing. To the arm.
1: What do you think of?

0: 10.
1: Hotel 08-1254. Come back to Monday.

0: But it's 12 pounds. I said, not a nigga stolen. It's got a North Plainfield, New Jersey address to M&R Auto Sales. Sorry. Correction, it's got a Tahira McCord 158 South 9th Street in Newark.
1: Copy it. Here's the location of CPU.
0: South CPU, your location?
2: South CPU, we're still at the base, completing reports.
1: Can you call myself, please?

0: was too dropping a female off back at a Clinton address.
1: Good.
2: Yeah, it's gonna be an FA. And while we're here, we're gonna do a direct. It's important up here.
1: Roger.

0: Analyze two, we're gonna be heading to juvenile. So I drop off some evidence.
1: West three.
0: Three.
1: Three, make sure we're in Bergen and CRV, next Bergen and CRV. Third party call says that there's four males in the parking lot supposedly trying to break into vehicles. They are closed on door handles, specifically on a white GMC truck. West 7.
2: Lieutenant Grant.
1: Yeah, just keep you advised, three cars had broken in Fairview, but it's four guys trying to break into vehicles now. They have one unit. No other questions.
2: Just have the unit that's transporting evidence to juvenile, just have them swing over back to you.
1: Plus 6.
0: 4-2.

0: honestly, this is what I've even done. Right now, it's not showing.
1: All right, Tracy, what's he got? That's the full down.
0: Sure, G. Just gonna slow roll down over there.

0: Chugono.
1: Except for you have a ton of rest.
2: Yeah.

0: Negative zero times two for US time.
1: South of the one.
0: Okay.
1: We're just getting an atomic file from the source.
0: File number's gonna be 132826. That's 132826. Time of the call, 0059.

0: Roger.
1: Okay, since you show up into the network, the force wants us to use the same phone number or generate a new one.
0: NG.
2: I want to use

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0: Question.
1: Yes.
0: So we're no longer needed now. I should do an officer drop off the average.
1: Received.

0: Yeah, well, when they called me, you know, he was able to find video footage of the incident. It just looked like a more suspicious man was, he was just walking in and out the lot. We checked all the doors, everything be secured and everything, right now they're on GOA.
1: Who is
0: it? We're just walking in and we just hearing something.

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1: Good.
0: When you say switch right over to channel 1, do we have in the south of the call?

0: A3.
1: They told us to switch over to channel 1.
0: Yep. Apparently the cell needs assistance with a call here that's been lingering around for about 3 hours. Damaged motor vehicle, 92 clerk.
1: Oh, received.

0: Sorry, I forgot to.
1: East one from DCI to county with one, mileage 714, 30.2.
0: Appreciate it.

Washington. Lieutenant, if you could have a call respond to juvenile. I believe their juvenile might be going to the MC.

0: Huesillo.
1: Huesillo.
0: Do you have a bus respond to juvenile? Juvenile has complained pain to his left wrist.
2: Just a minute. You can press off.

0: And he's three, the new call back for the show software.
1: Stimmer. Who was three?
0: Three. I see you, be sure you're doing all right.

0: I'll see you. Because I'm on a 591 summit. 591 summit for commercial PA at the Red Ribbon Bake Shop. It's going to be for the front door.
1: Thank you.
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I shall see you next. We team up with a makeshift door that leads to construction upstairs that has a latch on it that appears to be broken, and we're going to have an open door.

0: And talk to you. When did this call come in?
1: Just be advised that they broke the sheetrock that leads into the T-Mobile. I don't know if anybody's inside right now.

0: is also you from our vantage point. Nothing looks to be rubbish through from the T-Mobile section. But I just can't see behind the register. 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What's going on?
1: Sounds good, sir.

0: Travel John. 334 MLK at T-Mobile. Unsecured makeshift floor. Sheetrock was broken. Apparently secure from the unit's vantage point. Nothing was rummaged through, but they don't have view after a certain point beyond the register. They have no other units in route. Location is unsecured. 334 MLK.
1: Alright, receive.
0: I'm in here. Stand by.
2: Sorry, we see if you could have also the custody of the just have the response, please.
0: Excuse me.

0: Así es. I know it's our multiple callbacks to the alarm company and the number that they gave. There's no notation on any key holder in this ticket or the call history. There's going to be another South unit head over there to attempt to clear the location.
1: I received the message. We're going to head upstairs, see if we can clear the building.

0: Hotel Patrol, I'm just weighed off bug. I'm going to sleep in the south.
1: DLT, we have the 109 call with us.
0: Sorry, Steve. Thank you.

0: South Asia.
1: Right.
0: I know you don't have a T-Mobile for the T-Mobile. Do you have any numbers on file for maybe a tenant or landlords for this building?

0: Bears owners, 47 Baldwin, no number on file. There's no key holder for T-Mobile, and then there's barely any calls for 334 MLK.
1: Top C, only 7 units at that address. Do you think you'll make contact with the owner?

0: I'm gonna have him not breathe.
1: Slippery world. Yeah, I don't have access to the previous tickets. There's no numbers on here to contact. Only four calls since it's here, and there's only one that looks like immersion customer.

0: North Station Detour, I'm on the air.
1: Which one is it on the air, chief? West Sergeant Detour, good morning, I'm on the air.

0: North 101. North 1. One way seekers power to the intersection of Bleeker and Kennedy.
1: What?
0: Bleeker and Kennedy. Call us if there's a female sleeping in her vehicle. To wake her up to remove her car because the branch was supposed to be parked, but she didn't ignore him.
2: Sorry, Lieutenant, I see you. Thank you.
0: North 1, receive.

0: All right, Chelsea, man.
1: Mm-hmm.
0: All right, there appear to be footprints that lead to the back of the store that also has an open door. However, we don't have any exits right now. Just double check. There is no footprints that are leading out.
1: Proceed.

0: things for morning.
1: Morning, Vehicle.
0: You have a bus response to the South Plains. We have a little walking completing. She can't take

0: Sì, io lo so. It's up to you. Was it you that able to make contact with the owner?
1: No, you have no contact me. No answer on any of these numbers.

0: Series 204, 10 Series 204, 10 Series 4, calling 202. Caller was initially calling to make a noise complaint and started speaking about radio waves, sir, at a suspicious condition.
1: I see.

0: Hi, Chelsea. I can you just notify the sergeant as well as yeah, see if we can I guess close up this door that's open, secure it the best we can, and also let me just get a bond up and document that as well.
1: Well, the file is going to be 132-889.
2: Oh, sorry. 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
2: That's correct.
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0: Mercy Sergeant.
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3-800, probably one more time. I'll answer. Shoot. Anyway, when I try to call back, it was a third party that lent the phone.

0: Press 1 for assault. Did you just put that vehicle back in chain?
1: No, when I tried to call back, it was the third car that lent the phone to the caller. He's not there anymore.
0: Holy Wolf Canvas.

0: South Bay, South T, he's requesting the South Sergeant at this 334 MLK.
1: South Sergeant.
0: CU is requesting at 334 MLK.
1: Christian,

0: Sorry, Sergeant. Sorry. So, Sergeant, can you have PCI respond, also have the self-detective respond?
1: Received, self-detective. BCI, channel 1, BCI system 1.
0: BCI.
2: Self-detective.
1: 334, I'm okay on a secure location. It's going to be Metro West T-Mobile. No key holders on file, no answer on the lobby. 334, I'm okay.
2: That's the file number, please.
1: 132889.

116 Plano, homeless woman sleeping in the lobby.

All right, you and me used to be advised, PAPD at the Holland Tunnel just had one, guy take off on them. Last seen from the, on the marginal road southbound. It's gonna be a black or blue Toyota Camry. Tinted out windows, Illinois plate. And we only have the first two letters on that, which will be India Lima. Come over Channel 3 if you see this vehicle. Last seen into our city off, 12th Street.

unit currently working. They need one body to work a J tour in the north. They need one body to work a J tour in the north, 5350. 5350, call the north if you want to work days.

0: caution you keep opening up tickets over here from your MDT system. About 5 tickets open right now.
1: Yeah, MDT is closing over
0: here. Ain't no problem, I'm closing out.
1: Receive,

0: 4-3-1.
1: Okay.
0: I'm juvenile, this is medical clear. Thing is next to juvenile, so I'm not going to be 3-8, 3-1-6-1-6.

0: What sergeant?
1: What sergeant?
0: Sergeant, you guys done with roll call. There's an ambulance request at 35 Union Street for a female having a manic episode in the stairwell.
1: Roll call was over.
0: Alright, receive. S, 102?
1: Gonna be the TV car.
0: Alright, you receive. S, 202?
2: West, so we're gonna have you for the car.
0: I'm sorry, that was injury.
2: West, so we're gonna be assigned to the car.
0: Alright, receive West 302.

0: 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Quarters off at 334. I'm okay, I'm standby for Metro PCS, waiting for the key holder to open up.
1: Okay, that's it.

0: 你说。
1: Good morning, detail at 134 board. Can I get two vehicles ran for ownership, please?
2: 134
1: board, Capitol Police. So first one's gonna be New Jersey, Whiskey 22, Hotel Echo Delta. 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
1: 185 boys, second floor.
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3: Calling North Team is on 3, is this a 4? North Team is on 3, is this a 4?

0: service.
1: Great.
0: I got a residential BA, 16 Danforth. 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
1: I see.
2: Yeah, we're 3 minutes for the troubles we teach on the way back to the west. Have a good morning.
0: Good night. South 4402, good morning.
2: 4 good.
0: You swing by 118 Bergen when you guys are all set for homeless individuals hanging out on the 3rd and 4th floor.
2: I see.

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1: Thank you.

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1: Yeah, 35 H3, third floor, NCO 5 to Roman.
0: You have the call alert, same. Okay, I just.

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1: Nope, that's negative. Third party caller.

0: And South 103 will be in traction 103, so we're in service. Good morning.
1: Can you swing by 390 MLK? OSA says his e-bike was at this location. That's supposedly. I'm sorry, his e-bike is locked at this location. Then it says it was taken from it as well.
0: We see them, Rose.

0: North 1, North 1, also you guys in service.
1: North 1, good morning, sir.
0: Good morning, North 1. Chris is in New York Ave for damage to a motor vehicle. North 1, do you guys speak Spanish by any chance?
1: Yeah.
0: All right, yeah, he needs a Spanish interpreter, said someone hit his parked car. You're going to be looking for a Toyota.
1: I see, no problem.

0: Good morning, you guys in service.
1: Yeah.
0: North 2, I have a VA at the C.H. Martin. First floor, back room motion. That's 80 Journal Square. C.H. Martin for a VA.

0: 4402 West 4002 Charleston.
1: Sergeant.
0: Go ahead.
1: The full car is a DMC. They may not have a good reception down there. They are on a prisoner watch.
0: All right, receive. Thank you.

0: 5506. One child, good morning.
1: Good morning, I got a residential VA. 5656 Madison Avenue. Cross is coming upon clients.

0: And South 1.
1: Go ahead.
0: Yeah, South 1, whenever you're set, I'll give you the information on this.
1: Good.
2: First off, on that V-stop 502 Bergen, it's going to be a New Jersey Reg G26 Mike Papa Julia. One on board, go back and check.
1: Okay.
2: Watch the put us on the mission for the base.
1: All right.
0: We're checking for the video camera footage on McDonald's, but the manager's not in today. I'll be in later on today. We'll note that in the report. Just want to notify the sergeant.
3: Okay.

0: Respect cell sergeant.
1: Cell sergeant.
0: This is Steph of an e-bike in front of the McDonald's 390. I'm okay. They're going to try to obtain footage later if McDonald's manager is not there at the moment.
1: Alright, how much would it proceed?
2: Yeah, boss, the bike's $650 and he's unable to track it.
1: They've just notified the Staff Detective Commander.

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1: Thank you. 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
2: Appreciate it, thank you. So, Sergeant.
1: Yes.
2: Can you have EC respond back to 334 MLK to secure that door, the T-Mobile store?
0: Emergency 3, what's your three there?
1: Emergency 3, they're requesting you at 334 MLK at the T-Mobile store at the Metro. 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
0: 3-3.

0: Vas-y, vas-y.
1: Good.
0: All right, Sadie, it's going to be one issue. I'm going to be back on Vernon and Henderson.
1: I receive. Apparently securing RP. I receive Flash. Can you send my 16 Storm CC a party? She says that somebody put an Apple tag on her vehicle. Receive.

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1: Good.
0: On the way to a course, we got flagged down. We have a mail down at Beacon and Montgomery.
1: I received.

0: And I was actually going to be an MBA, removal and personal scooter.
1: And I'm here. Okay, awesome.
0: Thanks. Weekend place.
1: Yeah. All right, and now today you let us notify.
2: Location? Mill Road in Montgomery.
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0: Beast 1, you can put us off, and MC's off as well, and FD.
1: Copy.
2: Ahead.
1: Just off base, whenever you can, if you have a car stop, just to take some evidence off the PCI.
2: And we see 4, can you guys see seal that for me, please?
0: What do you say?

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1: Go ahead.
0: Driver, TCO, this okay, if it's okay, I'd just like to head to the range. I'll take a quick personal.
1: Yeah, no problem.

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All right, I have an NJ record for you when you said. You just have to take three, please. New Jersey, Victor, 48, Victor, Mike, Sierra. Should come back to a black Audi, Q4.

0: He's one.
1: You know, just an update. As of right now, non-life-threatening conditions, pain to the shoulder, and left arm. We're going to be going 1 in, 1 out to the MC, and we took this female scooter. We threw it in the back of our truck as well for now.
2: Proceed.

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2: See you, boss. 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
0: Set.
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0: PC, thank you.

Two, good morning. Gonna check the welfare, 573 Monmouth Street. Caller wants a check on his employee truck driver. Her name's Lisa. You're looking for a black female. Should be in a white box truck with the name Dynamic Movers LLC on it. He hasn't heard from her in a couple days and states she should be at the truck stop at the both locations, 573 Monmouth.

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1: C1.
2: You said you need a file number? 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

0: 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Hey, 3, 121 South Street, that's 121 South Street between Summit and Central. For damage to a motor vehicle, color seats is a white Honda CRV was hit while parked.
1: Do you see

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1: E4, good morning. Can you take a 465 Marin, 465 Marin, got a two-car MVA, no injuries. You're looking for a black Kia Sportage and a white GMC pickup truck, 465 Marin.

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0: gentlemen. If you gentlemen.
1: What's going?
0: Emergency 3, can you, head over to 137 Boswick, 137 Boswick. We have a man that walked over to the South District in regards to, him locking his child in the car. My mom is standing by. He's walking back now.
1: Let's see.
2: Yeah, West City, we're going to have two MV stops on Bergen and Gifford. First, New Jersey Red is going to be X-Ray 27, Victor Yankee Zulu, two on board, no back, no check. And the second vehicle is going to be New Jersey Red Papa 5-6, correction, Papa 6-6, Victor Juliet Charlie, one on board, no back, no check.
1: Okay.

0: doctor's office.
1: Okay.
0: Yeah, just to let you know, we're still having a hold trouble here, too. I know IT's coming in soon, we'll try and get them to fix it.
1: How are you, sir?
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That's 132945.

0: I use 5MC's notified. Sarge, you had a message?
1: Yeah, I just wondering, is there an age on that missing juvenile?

0: Yes, Sergeant. Yes, Sergeant, it's gonna be a 16-year-old juvenile.
1: Oh, okay, everything. And, regarding this moment, the lady was sleeping in the front seat. I knocked on the door. I told her about the common lawyer. She's aware.
0: I receive, boss. He's two.
2: Two.
0: Hey, two, you guys are doing something with your MDT. My screen's lighting up. You keep opening tickets. I'll close them on my end, but just check it out.
3: And the caller hasn't heard from him since Thursday.
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0: 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Through my motherly and vulnerable friend, being no injury, Lexi Oda, and Mr. Hyundai.
1: Received.

0: going. 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We'll be up from there.
1: Perfect, thank you.

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1: 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Do we have a book?
0: Not sure, boss. I'll give him a call.
1: Okay, yeah, because the gate's locked. Unless they, yeah, it looks like, it appears to be locked. I haven't gotten out, but it looks like I have a lock on it.
0: I receive, boss. I'll try and find out for you.

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1: Hi, boss.

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1: Five, go ahead.
0: It's going to be Mike 6-8, Romeo Lima Sierra should come back to Toyota Highlander.
1: All right, it's attached and fabulous.
0: Thank you.
1: You're welcome.
2: Sorry, right, Keebles. We seem to.

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0: 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I don't see anyone.
1: I stand by for.
2: West 3, the AC mobile crisis. 58 Juliet Cross is on the fellow summit. The owner comes up and evaluation on the 30-year-old male.

0: You still? Bay Street, 65 Bay Street, caller states there's a naked male on the front porch, black male with long blonde hair. He's also defecated and there's children in the area. MC's notified.
1: CC with a 3-0 Wilkinson and Ocean.
2: Everything.
3: Just what's the cross streets on that? That 65 Bay Street.
0: Lee Washington and Green.
3: Hey, Sergeant, in the meantime, you can put me off at pedestrian plaza. I'm booking the

0: Mission and Juzo again.
1: Construction detail.
0: Go ahead.
1: Yeah, we got Westside Avenue going to be closed for a few hours between Lexington and Roosevelt.
0: All right, receive.
1: We will keep it open for buses, though, but regular traffic's going to be closed.
0: Receive, thank you.

0: and probably more well than hopeful for this. Harpy.
1: Three, you can let mobile crisis know we're here.
0: No, Ricky. E4.
1: Four.
2: Send you over. Okay, so Rich and also a regular Rich. Let me know where you're sitting. They're both from New Jersey.
1: I have 40 standby a second. He's two. Do you have a message?
3: Oh, yes, correct. Do you have a four? We're going inside. Never mind. Just go.
1: I receive. I use four. Go with your Regis.
2: Pickup truck is New Jersey, Reg 32533, myself. And if you need the truck, Reg says 0588, so you can notify the traffic investigator.
1: All right, what department is it?
2: And then this is going to be a New Jersey flag also. Foxtrot 82, Romeo Alpha uniform. That should come back to a black Kia Sportage.
1: Department is the city vehicle out of?
2: Department of Public Works, out of Linden.

0: And he, Sergeant, check on the suit car and just make sure they're okay. I'm headed my way. I'm headed that way now.
1: Yeah, two just went over there, heading inside to check with the desk.
0: Oh, okay, perfect.

0: Alright, for the New Jersey Red Foxtrot 82 Romeo Alpha uniform, comes back good through 5/27 to Yatin Patel out of Newark Ave in the city. And your other reg, it is going to come out of Linden Ave. I'll notify boss now.
1: Okay, if you can just attach those two plates to the file number, please.
0: Already done.
1: East Sergeant.
0: Sarge, East 4 has got MVA involved with a DPW vehicle, 6 Demerin.
2: Okay, received. What's the extent of damage on the vehicle and notify traffic? The traffic unit supervisors.
0: For what's the extent of damage on the vehicles?

0: Yeah, and the damage was on the rear tailgate of the Kia.
1: No damages to the vehicle.
2: Injury?
1: That's a negative.
2: Okay, we're safe. Yeah, if you just notify the traffic safety supervisor and let them know what we can.
3: I receive, boss. Traffic Supervisor Channel 3, City Traffic Supervisor Channel 3.

0: Traffic Sergeant, we got an MVA 6th and Marin involving a DPW vehicle. Minor damage to the civilian vehicle, and no apparent damage to the DPW vehicle.
1: Okay, received. Raise standby.

0: 2:30. I don't know how to get to the 65 Bay Street. How do you get over there, Finesse? Yes, you're next.
1: You too. Is GOA. Who's calling this back? 88 Morgan. About a 2 minute walk away at the CVS. That's for two.
0: Either in the CVS or on the exterior?
1: I'm just reading from the stack here. Looks like it wasn't. So if you want to check that 88 Morgan. So we're safe.
0: Yeah, I'll go over there as well, and if anything, I'll go into the CVS, make sure they're all right.

0: Yeah, so we're unable to make contact, not multiple times. As I know, it's going to be apartment 2, Lima, up here.
1: Let's go over here.

0: do restart it. Alright, Sarge, 10 Provost Street is the current whereabouts of the individual in question. It sounds like it's a chronic, Tiffany. Just spoke to the concierge there. They said he's in the bathroom, distraught. But same script and everything.
1: Alright, receive it.

0: North 4.
1: North 4, good morning.
0: Good morning, North 4. I have a disabled motor vehicle at 100 lower 139. That's going to be between Jersey Ave and Tunnel East Circle. A disabled and Honda CRV.
1: Restable Jackson office, east or westbound? That's right. Well, just, well, head east first.

0: Sean Sargent. Six Stegman, I was just flagged down, possible BMT to residence.
1: All right, South 3, can you start making your way over there at 86 Stegman?
0: Ready.
1: Is it high still? All right, South 5, looking on, you guys want to make your way as well, 86 Stegman?
0: Stop, let me see.

0: And two, MC was already notified on this. Do you need me to cancel him or have him rolling?
1: You could have him stage or not. I don't think it's needed.
0: All right, receipt.
1: Yeah, use the bathroom and we can just open up.
0: Receipt.
2: Go ahead.
3: What's Sergeant? I'm going to have to fail.

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0: 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Yeah, I'll text her.

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0: All right. Gonna be no BNT, just criminal mischief to the front door. Units are off. They gotta take a report.
1: Okay, cool. The bus got off minutes before we got here, and he already made with them.
2: I received.
0: Three, just have a file.
1: That was 132-978, 132-978.

0: 95, the child is in good health, and the dad's in an RMA. We're going to take this report and then do the cancellation GI.
1: I receive 5.

0: Oui, bonjour. 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Reste un café.
1: Yeah, I will tell you what I'm going
0: to do. What's that?
1: I'll go again.
0: Let me do it, please.
2: We're 8, and time's going to be 08:36.
1: Report. You guys can take some minutes while working on them. If I need you guys, I'll call you. Let me know when you're off at the base. He just checked that area out. That's Henry Street and Waldo Avenue.
0: We see no problem.

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1: CRB, Kilo Whiskey, Inc., 24, Texas, New York.
0: I know it's 4, that was NG, a lot of static and a lot of wind.
1: Alright, give me a second.

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1: Yeah.
0: You're gonna need to know what thing is it.

0: 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You want a regular or a flat bed for that private cell?
1: All-wheel drive vehicle, so flatbed.
0: Receive that.

0: He's one. One.
1: Yeah, we got all the info here. This female is going to be in stable condition at this point. And just as a note, we left her scooter with security, and they've been advised that it's hers. Are we clear to take this reporting?
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0: Okay, both. 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
2: 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All right, so.

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0: Keys, please. Can you have the 3 call, call, please?
1: These 3 police.
0: Bruce.
2: Please one.

0: 904, both out 906, approximately $241 worth of merchandise. They have footage available already, huh? Mm-hmm. If you want to notify the boss.
1: Sorry, go ahead.
2: Shoplifting 52 River Drive South, Wayne Reed, Actors GOA. 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
1: Is the actor known to the Dwayne Reed? Do we have their information?
0: Not his pedigree, but they say that he is a frequent shoplifter.
1: Okay, we see that. It's $241. And there is cameras, but at a later date. Okay, notify the detective commander, please.
2: He's Detective Commander.
3: And he's Detectives, what do you have?
2: Shoplifting footage available at a later date. It's going to be Dwayne Reed, 52 River Drive South, 241 in merch.
3: IDI 21, you can show me a number. Thank you.

0: Sí, Juan.
1: Yeah, we're holding these two reports. Before heading in, we're going to head over to the radio room. My partner's radio is acting up.

0: Exato, única pressão. Exato, Sérgio.
1: I'm all set there, 334 MLK, the merchant just came, she's gonna open up, can you send me across so you can see her place?

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1: Sounds like you can do this whole.

0: Yeah, go ahead.
1: Can you have PCR respond so they can take photos on the inside? It appears to be footprints leading towards the back.

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0: Have you, yeah, you're not coming over. Your transmission is no good.
1: DCI.
0: All right. Can you head over to Metro 334 MLK? They have some footprints that are leading to the back of that location. They want photographs.

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1: Okay.
0: Hey, so let me just get a time check, serving, zero.
1: 10:25 hours.
0: We said thank you.

0: She's fine. She forgot there was courts waiting on DCPMP. She has a visit with them today. Is there a contact number she can call for the courts?
1: No, stand by.

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1: Go ahead.
0: She's going to try to get in contact with them. Can I get the file number for 58 Druid? I'm going to do a person crisis report.

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1: Okay.
0: Can be 132999.
1: I receive. Put us on a mission for the base.
0: West 3, before you take it in, I'm sorry, can you respond to 935 Garfield? There's a panic alarm coming from the first floor, security desk.

0: Can you advise the patient? Advise the patient that it's going to be a negative on that vehicle.
1: Negative on that vehicle. He's 2202 with Rojas and Fleming. Your status. MVA, no injuries.
2: Officer available, can you leave us a central booking?
3: I know it's such, and I'll be going off there. I'll handle the pat down.
4: Thank you, thank you. Highway to Powers and Melton, that's Powers and Melton for a Tucson MVA, no injuries. A white Jeep and a gray Honda.
5: Yes.

0: Okay, file number is 133-000. Dispatch time is 10:03, and then I have time of arrest at 10:34.
1: Thank you.

0: Mostly. Yeah, it's going to be okay. He's working on a new system. We'll put us on that mission.
1: Hi, Ricky.

0: Not for a while.
1: Never mind, we see that not for you off.
2: Claudia and her mother passed away and she's trying to gather some belongings from her house. But supposedly she got notification that her brother is there and he's not supposed to be there either. House should be empty at the moment. She's going to be in the manager's office at 90 to Danforth. And she's giving the mom's address at 70 to Danforth.
3: Receive.

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0: I have two new Jesse tags when you're ready.
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0: The first one is going to be Romeo, 33, Whiskey, Lima, Echo. It's going to be a white Jeep. And the second one is going to be Hotel, 9-1, Whiskies, Lima, November. It's going to be a Honda.
1: 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The reg is good, 131-27. Registered owner, Benjamin, is out of 1133 Summit Avenue. And they are behind the wheel. They have a good license. Both plates and the owners are sent to the IMS.
2: Northwest.
1: Make your way over to 366 Central. 366 Central at sold out for a commercial BA. And let's see if you have your message.
2: North.
1: Go ahead.
2: I'm with one female active down the central booking, mount 17294.
1: And the time is 10:41.
3: It's 37294 for the miles.

0: Sí.
1: Yes.
0: Visa 3 5 8 Bergen, New Jersey Ranch Tango 3 2 Whiskey Uniform Alpha. No bag, no check. One on board. And 2 off at PCI, same amount.
1: 3 8 and 43.

0: You had some questions to the pass, please. It's going to be first one to Jersey, Zulu 6-8, Lima Delta, Juliet, come back to Okoboa. And the second one is to Florida. I'm sorry, Virginia. X-ray Yankee 3091.
1: If I gave you the doctor number. Oh, we wouldn't be able to see that on your end over there.
2: On my end, but maybe if I touch base with Cedars, I'm not too sure.
1: No, just go. I'll check the other things. Thank you.
2: Okay, no problem.

0: And two, are both those vehicles registered? Valid?
1: Correct.
0: Are they valid?
1: That's correct.
2: Okay.
3: Can you have a detective come over to 332 MLK? It's going to be the liquor store. They have footage. It doesn't know how to use the camera system. They may need a phone drop.
2: Okay, I'll take note on the air.

0: South Detective.
1: Detective Commander.
0: Hey, boss, we had an incident at 334 MLK. At Metro, there's a liquor store that's next door that has cameras. They're trying to see if we can get some footage, but they don't know how to work the cameras. Maybe a flash drive or something to upload it.
1: What's the nature of the incident?
0: So is that going to be a confirmed burglary or?
2: That is correct. It's going to be a confirmed burglary. We have footage of the actor entering the T-Mobile store approximately 4:20. And then departing about 4:30. We also have footage from the liquor store at 3:46. The actor is trying to get access to the store.
1: All right. What was taken? Approximate value.
2: At the moment, we're not too sure. They're going over inventory as he speaks.
1: Are the videos available for retrieval at this point?
2: That is correct.
1: All right, South Detective, man, reach out for Detective and respond over there, see if they can pull that video.
3: Thank you.
0: Yeah, did you get that for 334? I'm okay.
3: She's in numeric. What is it? 334? I'm okay.
0: Yeah, the Metro, the phone store.
3: Received. Then can I just get a phone number for that, please?
0: Sergeant, you want to use the original one that came in from this morning, the 5 a.m. one?

0: South Sergeant, reach him out.
1: Yeah, you want to stick to the primary file number that we have from the PA this morning? You want to use that file number for reference?
0: Yeah, the original file number we used when we first got here this morning.
1: Okay, detective, that's 132-889, 132-889.
2: South Detective Commander, what was the disposition of this morning's earlier call?

0: 94. So the note here says that it was an open door, a sheet rock that led to T-Mobile was broken, and the makeshift latch was unsecured. Yes, you went over there this morning when I got in to secure the door back. Came in originally as a VA at 4:32 hours.
1: Okay. 05 BCI, is there, obviously there's a crime scene there, right?
0: Yeah, correct. BCI was notified to photograph the suspects and things that were left or damaged.
2: South Sergeant, BCI as well.
1: Okay. Did you get a South Detective answer up?
0: Yep, he did.
1: All right. Have him coordinate with BCI on follow-up and processing of the scene, please.
3: Yes. 133014. 133014. Dispatch time, 10:33.
1: With New York, Reg, when you're set. Tango 116757, Charlie. One on board. Just to be advised, he's on the phone with one of the call takers as we speak.
4: Let's see.
0: Charge, just see if you have another unit that can respond with or with him.
1: Traffic Sergeant, I'm good here. He's just arguing that he didn't travel in the direction that I saw him traveling on.
0: Okay, Sergeant, be safe.

I will too. I'm gonna have to pull you guys. I got a welfare check at 18 right as. Paula wants to check on her son. She hasn't heard from him in a couple of days, and he didn't show up to work today. Could be on the first floor. Last name could be to India Alpha Lima, Lima Oscar. Yeah, and I did a history check. No empty calls as of lately.

0: Mike, so I'll be off at the left, completing this crash investigation report from earlier.
1: Receive.

0: Your file number is 132889, 132889.
1: Sound privacy ticket.
2: We're not saying anything.
3: I received and gave him a call.

0: Yes, please.
1: Please go ahead.
0: I'm actually going to need a separate file number for DV harassment.
1: All right, Rick, is that same address?
0: Yeah, same address.
1: All right, Ricky, that's your mic, please.

0: we just verify this is our same victim, just different incident?
1: Yeah, same victim. This one might be actually a violation of the TRO, and the other person who was texting her is a separate, basically a separate incident.
0: All right, we'll see.

0: Sassidi.
1: Sì.
0: 187 Culver for a vehicle struck. NVA, but the other half is GOA right now. It's going to be a black Honda on scene, no injuries.

Actually, I'm all wrapped up with this BT. I'm on my way to the MC.

0: or 3? That call number for the BB harassment can be 133044. That's 133044.
1: We see, thank you.
0: You're right.

0: Peace one.
1: One.
0: Yeah, if you don't mind, can you add up Maryland registered to me, please?
2: Okay.
0: I think it's important. Five, eight, one, six. Check on my flow, Black Honda.
1: I receive standby one.
2: Hopefully get you one after. So 132 Mallory, apartment 203. Caller saying that his girlfriend's banging on the door.
0: SI-23, you can put me off.
1: You got a black Honda Civic there?
0: Yeah, that's correct.
1: All right, it's coming out of Columbia, Maryland. Everything's good on it through 9 of 27.
0: Received, thank you. And just one more plate, whenever you're set.
1: Set.
0: It's going to be New Jersey, Zulu, A3, Whiskey, Foxtrot, Sierra. Come back to Silver, Lexus.
1: All right, yeah, you got a Silver Lexus SUV, good for 9 of 29. Coming out of 22nd Street in the city.
0: Thank you, thank you.
1: You got it, and I attached both to the ticket.
0: Thank you.

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1: Go ahead.
0: Traffic sergeant, I had an MV stop on channel 3, that's going to be strong advice. I'm going to have another stop, Summit and Gardner with New Jersey Red 27.
1: Summit and Gardner, okay, go ahead.
0: Okay, it's going to be New Jersey Romeo 44, Romeo Papa Golf, 2 on board. Should come back to a black 4-door Hyundai. If you have an Arabic-speaking officer in the area, would he be able to stop by real quick for translation?
1: Okay, you said Arabic?
0: That's correct.
1: Okay, let me talk. You want me to check that plate for you in the meantime?
0: No, it's a negative. No, you don't have to run that.
1: Okay. Do I have any Arabic-speaking officers on channel 1 or 2? Any Arabic-speaking officers? Okay, switch over to 2. Arabic-speaking officer, channel 2.
2: It happened on 6-6.

0: We need an Arabic speaking officer on channel 2 for a traffic stop.
1: Andrew, is the West Sergeant on the air? Come my way, Captain.
2: Hang on, Sergeant, I'm off with that unit.
0: Who's the best Sergeant?

0: いいですか？
1: Here we go, only hold the info here. Hold them for your report, such a pleasure.
2: 1, did you get the time to file for it?
1: Yeah, off our computer here.
2: How many are you holding, 1? 3?
1: That's correct. We're on VA, on the shop, I think.
2: I receive, yeah, take them in.
1: You got it.
2: He's 40 status.
3: Call yet? By room of that. Alright, let me see what the sergeant wants. I don't have a higher priority coming in. West Sergeant?
4: West Sergeant, send him to the higher priority.
3: Right.
2: 4, you're coming in garbled.
3: We got nothing from the call taker, just DV going good, a lot of yelling. Alright.
2: 100 has returned.
5: 100.
2: Alright, what's your...
5: 4, submitted them 4 for my license.
2: All right, go again, 4.
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1: Back.
0: Alright, we're all wrapped up here. I'm gonna head to the base. I'm gonna leave a sub on the original file number.

0: to that Danforth call, or are you guys still there?
1: Still here, DCO, sing it.
0: Okay, no problem.
1: Three, get a phone number.
0: Yeah, phone number is 1-3-3-0-4-5, 1-3-3-0-4-5.
1: Can you repeat that again, please?
0: 1-3-3-0-4-5.

0: traffic sergeant. That's going to be one issue. Thank the West Sergeant for his help.
1: Okay. And TD, that traffic stop you have, is that advice?
2: Yeah, it's going to be advised, ma'am. I mean, advised.
1: Thank you, sir.

0: 66 Greco Drive, 66 Greco. We have a call stating that her brother just assaulted her. The entrance to that location is going to be on the side of the house. Nothing further right now. We're still trying to get more. I'll teach you.
1: You're ready. Full RP.
0: 36.

0: about 2, he's going off.
1: Thank you.
0: North.
2: Hey, North 1, I'm getting a call for one past Plaza, between 20 and 5th, is at the bus terminal. At the C ramp, there's a male possible DOA. MC was notified. This is a third party call. Male's on the ground with blood coming out of his mouth. Has no pulse, is not breathing. They did notify Port Authority PC, but they want us to respond as well. North Sergeant, you copy?
0: That's fine.
2: Okay.
0: Do you have any apartment number?
3: Let me try to call again. I'll check history.
2: On Journal Square. They notified PAPD, but they want us to respond as well. Male possible DOA. This is a third-party call. MC was notified. The male is on the ground with blood running from his mouth. Apparently he has no pulse and is not breathing.
0: All right, I received that. And Port Authority is going to be responding, correct?
2: The call states that PAPD was notified. I can reach out. I'm assuming this would be their call, but they just want PD to respond there, too.
0: We'll respond to assist.
2: Receive that. North, when you copy.

0: Alright, West 5, I got no answer on the call back, West 5, and no history on the phone number either.
1: Alright, and West 3.
0: Yeah, go ahead.
1: What is off with that unit? For the last call, that's going to be an EV harassment.
0: Okay, we do.
1: We're fusing a TRO.
0: Received. Bye, we're inside the building. Okay, received.

0: You start it.
1: Start it.
0: The two car over here is gonna have it in town. The car isn't registered and it's uninsured.
1: See, boss, East 2, did you go over the plate on that?
2: Yeah, we went over with the plate, the Virginia plate. Yeah, it's coming to a different vehicle.

0: Did you, what's the plate you got there? And that one's fictitious?
1: Yes.
0: Alright, you got a VIN on it that I can run? See what it's supposed to come back to?

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1: RCG, stand by, I'm a trucker.
2: AM, 440, Route 440, and the Home Depot parking lot. There was a vehicle that caught fire. SE was already off. Looks like they're still on scene too, but a report is needed.
3: Receive that route.

0: And that toe's gonna have to come to non-manning. Five.
1: All right, five, we were able to locate that vehicle. It was parked in front of 318 3rd Street.
0: Five, receive five. And it's 9-8 Manny, not 9. Receive. Hey, 23.
1: All right.
0: You can show me a wrap on that metro.

0: 10-4.
1: Just got a call for 14 Greenville. That's 14 Greenville, Old Bergen and Scott Street is your cross. We have a third party caller stating that there is a male that just assaulted a female on the outside of this location. Script on the actor is a black male, about 6'5 in height, with red black t-shirt. Last seen heading, walking towards Linden on Old Bergen. Supposed to be the female still on scene.
0: 14 Greenville?
1: Yes, correct.
0: Received. South City. Alright, 2 Jersey Registry, what you said?
1: I'm set.
0: Delta 85, Whiskey Victor Romeo, Chicago, Black Honda. Second one is Jersey Reg, Foxtrot 75, Victor Juliet Echo. Should be a black vehicle that fled the scene.
1: Okay, they're both good. I will attach them.
0: Appreciate it. Thank you. Time is all.
1: Dispatch time is 11:04. The file number is 133-041. 133-041.

0: はい。
1: あ、大丈夫。
0: え、大丈夫。
1: Your address is 66 Greco, 66 Greco, it's the first floor.
0: Thank you for the
1: question.

0: you soon. This is supposed to be in New Jersey, Reg, on a Gulf 75 Whiskey Foxtrot Hotel. That was good 10 of 26 coming out of Bartholdi Ave in the city.
1: Thank you.
0: Peter Stolen, I'll attach it to the ticket.

0: That's all for the top one, all Greenville. So far, nice show.
1: It's not 24 for the zone.
2: Okay, thank you to both.

0: Yes, that's one. If you can do me a favor, could you just run this vent for me, please?
1: Yeah, give me 1 second.
0: No problem.
1: South 4, I tried your callback, your third party callback. He is in the area. He's at 14 Greenville, but again, he's just third party. He said that the female was heading towards Old Bergen, also on Linden. They were both seen heading separately, but in the same direction. Female script is a black female with a bandana on her head and orange hair and a black shirt. And again, the guy was a black male, black shirt and dreads. Your radio's not good.
2: Yeah, we're all right. We just rode south on Old Bergen.
1: Okay, no problem. I'll stop on the head with that, Reg.
0: Yes, South 1. The VIN on this is going to be Whiskey Bravo Alpha, Sierra Papa 4, Charlie 5 X-Ray, Charlie Charlie, 341-991.
1: And is that New Jersey, or you don't know what state?
0: Yeah, sorry about that. Try South Carolina, because that's where the lady said that she got this car at.

0: Okay, yeah, I got something back for that, but it's not registered. But it's a BMW 550. And that's really all I have here. It doesn't give me registration date or plate.
1: I received it. Yeah, she has a 10-tag here for South Carolina. I just wanted to run the VIN, see if it actually came back to this vehicle. I have the 10-tag. Are you still able to run the procedures, right?
0: I can run out of state 10-tag, so go ahead with it.
1: Got you. South Carolina. It's going to be Bravo, India, 0727, Bravo, Charlie.
0: Receive that one. Information as well attached to it. Expiration date 7/27/26. I will attach all of that for you.
1: Ah, you got tongue tied, huh? Okay, thank you. I appreciate that.
0: Too many numbers.

0: Go ahead.
1: All right, we have one professional for you. Come put us in the 3 car on this way home.
0: Okay, received. Just give me an update when you can, please.
1: Received.
2: From the base, we have to get some mail and to get up to headquarters there. Right away, we're going to head up there. Also, that assault that walked in was advised. There was a report already done.
0: We'll receive that. It's going to be 11:40 on your time.
3: Receive, thank you.
0: You're welcome.
1: No, to me.
0: Go ahead.
1: You can have BCI respond over here if she has signs of injuries.
0: After still on scene?
1: That's correct.
0: Okay, South Sergeant.
1: South Sergeant.
0: It's going to be 66 Greco Drive on the first floor. The 3 car and TD is off there. Victim has signs of injury, requesting BCI after still on scene.
1: Receive, I'll respond.
0: BCI Channel 1, BCI Channel 1.

0: Sergeant, South Sergeant, do you want me to hold off on BCI or do you want me to get them rolling?
1: No, get them rolling.
0: Okay. BCI, Channel 1.

0: Five, go ahead. What five? All right, five. This act is going to be GOA. Today it was just a dispute, but while speaking to her, she stated that on July 4th, unknown what time, early in the morning, they were having an argument, and he strangled her. She still has signs of injury, and she's refusing a temporary restraining order at this time. Just notify the supervisor, please.
1: Okay, at that time, do you know she lost consciousness?
0: She didn't lose consciousness. She just had harder breathing.
1: Okay, West Sergeant.
2: West Sergeant, is she requesting a breathe nurse, or she's refusing that as well?
0: She's also refusing that.
2: All right, I'll make my way.
0: And she does still have signs of injury on her neck.
2: Yeah, we're starting to have BCR respond and take photographs of the injuries.
1: Okay, I'm trying to get a hold of him. I believe he's at MC.
0: I am West 5. We're going to be inside of the Starbucks parking lot.
1: Starbucks parking lot.
2: Parking lot?
1: Starbucks, boss.
2: Lieutenant, I'm ready to run the block on that. I can take care of that. I'll be up there in a minute.
1: Okay, perfect.
2: Let's Sergeant receive.

0: All right, West Lieutenant, she's going to be willing to get photographed here. Did you find out about PCI?
1: I just called over to their base. I told them to call me back. Let me give them a buzz.
0: All right, let us know. She's willing to get photographed. She's refusing everything else, and she's going to follow up at the district after work.
1: Okay, got it.

0: BCI on the air, switch over to channel 1, looking for BCI, channel 1. Come on, go ahead, South 1.
1: Yeah, South 1, fire says it's going to be handling everything, so it'll be RP.
0: Okay, perfect.
2: Southwest Detective Commander on 1.
0: Go ahead.
2: That strangulation, was that a DV?
0: It's going to be the West unit that's on that. 16 Bennett Street. The strangulation happened on the 4th of July. Signs of injury still. Did not lose consciousness. Willing to be photographed. And West Fire, that's a confirmed DV, correct? Yeah, fine, that's correct.
2: All right, Southwest Detective Commander, can you notify the domestic violence unit of that incident, please?

0: And what time you guys got that to notify domestic violence unit?
1: What's Lieutenant come again?
0: This sergeant, he stated to make sure they notify the domestic violence unit for the Venice Street call.
1: Yeah, we were just discussing that. I'm assuming that we're going to do an initial here and they're going to do the follow-ups with everything else, I assume, but we'll find that out.

0: Yeah, and I hate to be a pain. Did we get a hold of BCI?
1: Yeah, he's at the hospital right now. He said that he should be wrapping up in 5 minutes and clearing from the medical center, and then I'll give him both the calls that I have pending.
0: I already got you. I'm down here by myself. I'm just outside.
1: Okay, please.
0: East 5, what's your status?
1: TV, are you guys still on that directive on Oak and Bergen, or is that TCO?
0: I received 5. You know the Whole Foods, 135 Green Street. Been holding for a minute. Caller wants to report a shoplifting incident that occurred on July 4th.
1: Receive. 39 Duncan on the 5th floor. EVP 30-year-old male screaming in the hallway.
0: Suffered.
1: One second. TV, West TV, you guys got that?
0: TV.
1: Okay, thank you. West 3, go ahead.
2: South 3, we're going to have one under DV Central Assault. Victim does have signs of injuries and is refusing material. Can I just get another time check and file number?
1: Yeah, the one under time is 1159 on that, and then your file number is going to be 133065. City traffic, channel 4. That's for any city traffic. You're channel 4.

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1: Phone number is 1330651330 65.
0: I see. Thank you. What's that soccer going on?
1: I see. And West Park, can I just get the time and phone for this, please? 3050-133050. Thank you.

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1: City traffic 1, good afternoon. Can you PCO a MVA for me? No injuries on Hopkins and Baldwin Avenue. Going to be MVA, no injuries, brown Hyundai and red RAV4.
0: Received, I'm responding from the south.
1: Received that, thank you.

0: Sí, señor.
1: You said you can me out from going out there to Newark and Barrow for the Mission Plaza unit after?
0: For the other one, I'm done.
2: Okay, so the south is going to be 66 Greco Drive, 66 Greco, female with signs of injury from a DV.
0: Appreciate it.
1: Booking the pedestrian plaza unit.
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1: Okay, give me one second.

0: copy, you need your file again?
1: Well, this is I got it.
0: Okay. West 3302, are you guys needed on Bennett or can you guys RP?

0: 3302.
1: Three.
0: Sir, you guys are PD from Bennett, or you still need it there?
1: We still look. We still all see what's going on. What you got?
0: Alright, from the West Commander, he wants me to have you guys go down to BCI and CC the lieutenant down in BCI for some paperwork.
1: I receive.
0: I believe that's going to be in regards to the prisoner watch. I think they're just trying to get him cleared.
1: Alright, we got it.
0: And West Sergeant?
2: West Sergeant.
0: Alright, West Sergeant, just advising you, you have 7 calls in the stack that are holding right now, and you have no cards available. The commander was also notified via landline of all the calls you have holding. 2 ambulance requests, that's the highest priorities. I can call them to see if I'm CCO. Everything else is just lower priority in the meantime.
3: I received this. I know probably the other districts are busy as well, but, you know, if you can free something from any other district, that would be great.
0: Okay, received.
4: Call 400, check the other district and free up the car.

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1: How far is it? Go ahead, Judy. I see that you have a message.

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1: Go after South 1.
0: The west and the stack that they have here for these calls that they have holding.
1: I receive no problem.
2: Can you head to 313 Pine, neighbor dispute between apartments 401 and 404, 313 Pine.

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1: Mike 2 3 5 0 9
0: Bramhall near the Edwards School in the park alive. They have a vehicle. It's going to be a gray Nissan. It's been running on its license this morning. We got the call from the security desk. It's 509 Bramhall, call Ocean and Clerk. Go again.

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1: Go ahead.
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1: Excellent, 4-5. Me and my Foxtrot Juliet. Come back to him, Ford F-150. Flight 1 on board. No back. Can you check that, please?
0: All right, receive.
1: On board. There's still no back. Just check it.
0: Receive.

0: Yeah, West Lieutenant, you get that from the unit dispatch?
1: Yeah, that's correct. All right, cell phone, I'm going to have you guys swing by 241, but there's going to be some type of conflict going on over there. Loud verbal crosses Mallory and Bennett.
0: Receive memo.

0: All right, city traffic, one for that Echo 4-5, Lima Foxtrot Juliet for that Ford F-150 white in color. Reg expired as of 4/30/2025.
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1: Traffic Supervisor on 4.
0: Good afternoon, Traffic Supervisor. I have City Traffic 1 off of the MV stop, Summit Avenue in Pavonia. The register coming back expired to this vehicle. Permission for impound.
1: Permission granted. Good afternoon to you as well.
0: Receive that. Thank you.

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1: It's gonna be a flatbed.

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0: VCI, can I have the file number for the 66 Greco Drive, please?
2: It's going to be 133065, that's 133065.
0: Have you got by any chance to send me here?
2: I'm sorry, what was that?
0: By any chance, you got the time you sent me here?

0: Please stand notified as 1203.
1: Thank you. Three police officers here.
0: Three, please. Mike 2.
1: Mike 2.
0: I'm going to redirect you. Stop at Kennedy and Lexington. Hudson County Sheriff, they called up here requesting a radio car for a backup on a traffic stop.
1: Well.
2: South 22 police officer, can you have the call step out first, please?
0: I receive.

0: Yeah.
1: Go ahead. DCI, go ahead.
0: DCI, what do you need me to what?
1: All right, that's going to be with West 516 Venice Street, crosses E and Clark. Positive injuries from a DV.

0: private lot they could pull it onto. I might be canceling. I'm going to see if it's approved by the people that run the lot.
1: All right, received.
2: D4 in charge. It's going to be apartment 401 and 404 having disappeared up on the fourth floor.
0: Could put me off at 88 segment. Just waiting on the TV call.

0: And, Judy, we're going to be there in about another 7-8 minutes. So, Joe, we're just waiting for this female to get into an overly leave area.
1: Let's see.

0: Right. All right, fine. So the shoplifting incident occurred on July 4th at approximately 1400 hours. The shoplifting took approximately $600 in groceries. They do have video footage, however, it's not accessible at this time. Just notify the patrol sergeant.
1: Yes, Sergeant.
0: Sergeant, I received that.
1: A
0: couple questions. Do they know who the actor is? Have they dealt with him before? And when will they have a video footage available for the detective? Yeah, both that's correct. They were able to get her pedigree that day that she was here, so we have that information, and they said that they'll have it available tomorrow.
2: Okay, Sergeant, I received that. Detective, can you just notify the detective?
1: I receive you, Detective. DI-22. EI-22, got a shoplifting over at the Whole Foods, 135 Green Street, occurred on July 4th, approximately 1400 hours. Proceeds were $600 in groceries. Video will be available tomorrow. The unit has the actress pedigree.

0: Yeah, 22. Just give me that phone number.
1: All right, so be 133-033-133-083.
0: Received. Was there a reason why they didn't report it yesterday? I know it's a holiday, it was okay, but on the 4th?
1: East 5.
2: East 5 from the manager here. She said that they did call on the 4th. No one came. They waited a long time before they tried and reached out again, and no one ever came.
0: Makes sense. Busy holiday.
2: E4.
1: Four, stand by 1 second. East 5, need that file number? You got it.
2: E5, just to confirm, that's 133083.
1: That's correct, and your time's going to be 11:59.
2: Appreciate it, thank you.
1: You got it, East 4.
3: Can we get a call back? We're in front of the apartment. Seems that someone is home, but no one is opening the door. See if they still want our service.
1: East 4, the callback goes to, I believe, the owner of the building. That's the one that provides the code. He's not on scene.
3: On the 4th floor, please.
1: He's on scene. I'll give him another callback, see if he can respond.
3: Quarantine.

0: Four, South 402.
1: South 4.
0: South 4, you're available. South 4, if you're available, I got an MVA on Ocean and Chapel.
1: Okay.
0: No injuries, a silver Honda and a blue Jeep Cherokee.
1: Receive.
2: Caller, he's on the phone with you now.
3: We're trying to get some service. We can speak to him.
2: All right, receive for you. He's not on scene. He says he's on the, he has one of his employees there.
3: Receive. I'll let you know when we contact him.

0: One, just your status system wants an update.
1: Yeah, no worries. Just report writing.
0: Let's work on three.
1: Yes, sir.

0: All right, North 4, I'm getting a call 314 Patterson Plank Road between Palisade and Congress Street. Bicyclist struck with injuries. 13-year-old male on a scooter was hit by a vehicle that fled the scene. Start making your way that way.
1: What's that, Patterson Plank and what?
0: It says, 314 Patterson Plank Road between Palisade and Congress.

Ignore 4, the boy is awake and breathing, he is alert. And she was on a 5.

0: All right, in South Los, stand by 2615 Kennedy, apartment 104 for a package theft. Surveillance is available. Crosses Montgomery Street and Fairmont Ave.
1: Receive it. Star 5, 1 left, RP.

0: And
1: that backup is going to be CCO. They have another unit here with them. You still need that solid 9 Bram Hall CCO?
0: Yes, please.
1: Receiving route.
0: Thank you.
2: All right, what exact address do you want me to use?
3: Contact with his mom. She's supposedly on her way. He has a hip injury. He does outstanding. Just a complaint of pain at this point. Split the sergeant
0: up. Receiving, North Sergeant. All right, North Sergeant, North 4 is at 314 Patterson Plank Road. We got a call for a bicyclist struck a 13-year-old male on a scooter. He was hit by a car. Vehicle fled the scene. At this time, the male is alert, breathing. He made contact with his mother. Complaint of pain to the hip, but no further injuries.
4: Sorry, received. So non life-threatening injuries at this time, correct?
3: The vehicle that struck him on the scooter fled the scene. We have no info on the vehicle except for a gray vehicle.
0: North 4, the sergeant was asking if there was no other life-threatening injuries to the boy.
3: No, he's standing. He's just in a lot of pain. No life-threatening injuries.
4: All right, I got that. Received. And mom's on her way.
2: Four.
5: All right, four. We made contact with the caller. He's a third-party caller. The neighbors that were involved didn't acknowledge police presence or seem to want to speak to police. The caller was advised if they need police to give us a call back.
2: All right, receive four.

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1: I received three.
2: If you can reach out to ESU, maybe they can make it their person.
1: ESU channel three. ESU channel three.
0: Emergency
1: 213. Emergency 2, Erie and Bay Street, you got a female with chest pain, unit to escort for the bus on a rush. See if you guys can head over.
0: Emergency 213.
1: East Sergeant, ESU is notified.

0: And West 5, we're going to be wrapped up here with this. Do you have anything else holding?
1: City traffic 1.
0: City traffic, go ahead.
1: Alright, this MVA, there's going to be no injuries, but one car, they deflected into a fire hydrant, the fire hydrant's knocked over, it is not leaking, so they're saying you have to notify MUA. I have FD off here. And I have two regs, one New Jersey, one New York, both need private tows.

0: That's five.
1: Five, you never made it to that welfare check on 18, right?
0: No, do you want us to go attempt that one first?
1: Yes, please. And thank you.
2: What, CC?
1: Uh-huh.
2: Alright, that transfer to the MC was PCO. Can I just get a phone number? We're going to leave a line on a person in crisis. We're going to use some force.
1: I received 133-084. That's 133-084.
2: I received, and just be advised, I have a court at 130.
1: I received. You need a flat badge for any of those cars?
3: Regular should be fine for both.
1: Worth it. For a IP driver, third party caller is calling us in. They hit a parked auto struck, or they either crash into a pole. The gray Honda CRV. No plate number. They were last seen headed southbound on Ocean.
2: 127 Ocean, NVA. Driver's flag, we'll check it out.
1: Thank you.

All units in the city, this is for everybody in the city, just for notification. The South District phone lines are currently down and being worked on at the moment. Again, if you need to contact anybody at the South Base, you guys are going to have to call personal landlines. The South Base phone lines are currently down.

0: 4, just be advised, we got a third party caller who stated that they witnessed the accident and that they also know what kind of vehicle struck the young boy. They're stating that it was a gray Nissan Altima. Female was driving, and there it should be a plate of New Jersey, November 27, November, Delta, November.
1: Steve, can you hold all that information for me?
2: The neighbor caller and also all that information on that vehicle?
0: Absolutely.
1: Thank you.
0: You're welcome. And North 4, if MC isn't there yet, let me know. I'll reach out and get an ETA for you guys.
1: Yes.
0: Sorry, stand by.

0: East Dodge, can you reach out to Unit Anthony's there yet? Alright, North 4, that bus is on Palisades, they're making their way towards you.
1: Just a file number for me.
0: Alright, North 4, that file number is going to be 133113. That's 133113.
1: Thank you.
2: Ready to put this investigator ready to check.

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1: Copy, thank you.
0: You're welcome. You on your way to court?
1: Yeah, in a couple minutes.
0: I receive.
1: Sounds to me.

0: And South Sergeant.
1: Make them see what they get on the taxi. We're going to be off you from here heading to the Spectrum right now.
0: Receiving a South Sergeant, there was a no answer on quality of life when I went home.
2: Received, thank you.

0: Or can you head to 273 16th Street, 273 16th? 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Rear windshield was broken. It's a 2026 black Acura Integra. Apparently, he had a similar incident occur in Patterson about a month ago. 273 16th, apartment 625 is the caller's address.
1: And I'm Mike, to about 181 Fairmont. 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
2: 181 Fairmont?
1: That's correct.
2: Perfect.
3: South 5.
1: Go ahead.
3: Channel 5 going off. So far, nothing showing. TV posted.
1: Alrighty. Alright, and our call is going to be waiting at the Harborview Senior Citizens Building. Caller's name is Gisella.
3: You got it. Is that for, that's for me, right? For 5?
1: Yeah, that's correct.

0: Yeah, I did a history check and nothing recent of this year. I received no specific apartment number, just first floor, right? Just first floor, and the name we have here is Ibrahim. Last name Delta India Alpha Lima Lima Oscar. I received an I'm sorry for bothering you. There's like four different apartments on the first floor. Would you be able to call the mother back to see if she knows specifically what apartment?
1: Yeah, no problem. It's no bother. Stand by.
2: Just as an update, from one of the offices in here, they're having technical difficulties. We're still on the outside waiting.
0: Being pulled in Concourse, MVA, no injury.
2: We see no problem.
3: Getting busy with everything. Whenever you take care of everything, I'll give you all the information on this.
0: Receipt.

0: city traffic, both DPW and MUA were notified, and no ETA at this time, but they will be sending someone out.
1: I receive that.
0: Okay.
1: So, we'll give you the property manager where the gate was damaged by that car. We'll try to see if we can obtain the video footage and the plate for it.
2: Receive. Your right address, because they're not off here. I would imagine if they want policy damage, they should have been off here by now.
0: That's correct. Let me reach back out then.

0: 320 Patterson Pike Road.
1: He does not feel well, and she's taking him to the hospital.
2: Breezy.
0: Plank in Congress, right on the Union City line.

0: Mike, sir, you can put me on. Is the caller still here?
1: Receive.
0: Do they have a better location? On private property.
2: And West 5, do you want us to go to that Pep Boys call? Yes, please. Receive. And Mike 2, that's a negative. They just gave 181 Fairmont for a tow truck that was off with no plate. I wanted to you to check it out.
0: Alright, receive. I'm gonna swing around again.

0: Obviously, they don't know where they're, you know, where they're going. They just let them know to go to Patterson Plank Road in Congress, the intersection. I'll see you up the hill.
1: Call number is 133-116, 133-116, and I'm sorry that I just called.
2: Caller said that he is package delivered July 2nd at 1352 hours, and then he noticed that a neighbor went to go check on it in the camera, and it was gone around 1600 hours that same day. They said it'd be cooking equipment worth $2,000. There is possible camera footage, but we can get out of later date.
1: I received what's the center?
2: Oh, that's Lieutenant, go ahead.
1: And that's South Warren, they're helping us out. They're off at this 2615 Kennedy for a theft of cooking equipment value at $2,000. Cameras available at a later date.
2: Alright, give me that address. What was it again? 26 what? On the boulevard?
1: 2615, apartment 104, across Montgomery and Fairmont.
2: Alright, point of entry, I'm beginning. Yeah, boss, it looks like it was delivered and put in the vestibule of the building where you can have access into. Okay, got it. Just make sure you document it all in the form, make sure it gets forwarded up for follow-up. Yes, sir.

0: Hey, Southland.
1: Mm-hmm.
0: Yes, Southland, we have all the information for that report. We're holding two. I don't know. What do you want us to do?

0: for Gravis Exchange RP.
1: Alright, four received. Alright, South 5, go ahead.
2: That was negative on the video footage. The video cameras don't work at this time. Can I have time and file? We're going to have an NDA hit and run.
1: I received 1250 on the time. File number is 133120. That's 133120. Okay.
2: See, thank you.
1: You're welcome. And swing by this noise complaint, 325 Union, and then you guys can go in your transport.
2: Appreciate that, thank you. We're not gonna.
1: Thank you, you're welcome.
2: You're welcome.

0: North Shore, we have the info. We're going to head in and do those two MBAs and issue the summonses, the applicable summonses.
1: We'll receive that, North Shore.

0: And or did that mom RMA, or are they heading to the hospital?
1: From what I understand, they're just being checked out of an RMA, minor injuries.
0: Mercy, thank you.
2: Is there an emergency?

0: differ.
1: A5.
0: A5, I'm holding over 4. How does it make the ticketer?
1: 5, I'm just going to have to ask you to hold it for a couple minutes. I have a few low priorities if you try and clear the stack.
0: 5, receive that. What do you got?
1: All right, just stand by a second. 5. East 4, what was your plate?
2: Just give me a second. Stand by.
1: All right, receive. East 5, can you take 180 12th Street on a trespassing to Home Depot? There's a laborer that hangs around the outside, refuses to leave. Just been holding for a moment. It's a blackmail.

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1: North one, go ahead.
0: Can you add two plates for me in New Jersey?
1: Can I go ahead with those, please?
0: The first one's going to be a Honda Accord, New Jersey, Delta 77, Victor Zulu Whiskey. The next one's a Toyota white in color, New Jersey, Bravo 1-8, Whiskey Yankee Uniform.
1: Perfect.

0: Southwest.
1: Okay.
0: Alright, the driver responded back to the scene. Do you have a fuel sobriety officer that can respond here?
1: Let me check over all four. City traffic, for Channel 1, are you on the air?
0: City traffic 1, trip is off.
1: Receive that. Alright, yeah, for Polish State that she parked her vehicle over Nassau approximately 3 days ago on Friday afternoon. Today, this morning at 09800 hours, she observed the windshield had been broken. This is not the first incident. She had it previously with another car. Damage is going to be around approximately $1,500. Can you just notify the supervisor, please?
2: Alright, for was there a time on Friday, and can you just go again with the time today? Is it 0800 or 0900?
1: 0900 hours, and it will be Friday the 3rd at sometime in the afternoon, unknown specific time.

0: You started. Hey Sergeant, 273 16th Street, four cars off. That damaged motor vehicle occurred between the 3rd of July, sometime in the afternoon, and 0900 this morning. The rear windshield was broken, approximate value $1,500. And it's not the first incident that's occurred with for this victim, so I'm not sure if it's connected or not.
1: Do they have surveillance of potentially an ex-girlfriend or anything?
0: Ford, do you have an idea?
2: There's no video footage and no cameras.
0: Before, is there anybody that she suspects?
2: No, she stated that she's a prosecutor, so a lot of people don't like her.
0: All right, you got the boss?
1: Yeah, I received that. Okay, just take the information down. Just look in the area, see if you see any cameras, and if you do, we'll notify detectives. Maybe they can take a look at it since she is a prosecutor. What county is she working for? Okay.
3: And South Pike, we're going to be in front of 145 Ocean.
1: 145 Ocean, okay, we can.
0: Can I get a bus over here, please? Now, the passenger in one of the vehicles is completely back to me.
1: See that?
0: Yeah,
2: location before it was impounded to the impound lot last time.
1: So, two incidences, same location, rear window keeps getting damaged. Just notify the East Detective. Maybe they might know if there's any better cameras in that area. I think I'm more confused since she is a prosecutor.
0: East Detective?

0: status.
1: Yeah, 25. I was monitoring. Anyway, that will be following up on that. You can just put us in real quick.
0: I received 4. You set for your time to file?

0: 84.
1: 4.
0: 4, you set for your time and file?
1: I'm set.
0: Alright, it's gonna be 133-123-133-123. Your time's gonna be 12:56.
1: Received, thank you.
0: Yeah.
2: Alright, vehicle's on the tow. I have all the information. I'll be turning over to Channel 1 again.
3: Receiving, thank you for your help.
2: No problem.

0: was fired.
1: Okay.
0: I have the info for this BMP. Is that going off?
2: Please do.
0: February 13th this year to today, approximately 0900 hours. They've been having the vehicle here for SPP service. Today they came to check on their vehicle and attempted to take it to another shop, and they noticed that the fuse box was damaged. They possibly tried to steal the vehicle from this Pep Boys lot. Just a time and file, just notify the supervisor, please. And right now, it is unknown if anything is missing from inside of the vehicle.
1: Receive, what's the Senate?
2: What's the Senate? The box was damaged. No other damage to get into the car?
0: No, it's possible that it was left unlocked.
2: Alrighty, cameras, Pep Boys, what do they have there?
0: Yeah, Pep Boys has cameras, but they're claiming that it doesn't to February 13th.
2: Alrighty, fair enough. Document it all. Just make sure it gets forwarded.
0: Received. Time and file, please.
1: 5 dispatch time 1331. File number is going to be 133138. That's 133138.
0: Thank you.

0: Easter, I don't know if I missed it, but did you go over with dispo for that email with the chest pain sickle?
1: Sorry about that.
0: Larry, see.

0: D4.
1: 4.
0: 4, we got all the information for Mr. Moore. How are we doing?
1: Alright, try to take it in. I have to pull out for you.
0: Proceed, thank you.

0: Is that for each one?
1: Yeah, one just has a truckee status.
0: Yeah, here we go. I'm just awaiting the correction.
1: I received these two, same. Just got a truckee status.
2: We'll be done about 5 minutes.
1: All right, receive.

0: Wi-Fi. Fire, we have all the info for this report. We're holding 4 now. Can we take them in?
1: Yeah, go ahead.
0: Received.

0: Northeast.
1: Hold up, please.
0: Where?
2: So I want to single this out to you. So start us off here, please.
0: Yeah, no problem.
2: Yeah, it's a bit of a language barrier. I just think he was a little overwhelmed. There was no MVA, you know, anything like that. I think he just the meds and everything got him hyped up, excited.
0: Okay, guys, thank you. South 301, one deposit account heading back to the south. Rizzy, guys, that's 1344 on your time. Good night. Good night. Thank you.

0: This one.
1: Hey, if you could do me a favor, just we're gonna pull away from this report. Off duty PO father his vehicle is broken down on Brighton Cornelison. We'll be standing by with him until his mechanic pulls up. Should be 20-ish minutes or so.
2: Fire chief, let me know if you need me to start a private cell.
1: Receive that.
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2: Receive Lieutenant. East Patrol Sergeant Relief is on the air.

0: in North 302. I know you guys are trying to finish up that last report, and I need to pull you. North 3, I'm getting a call for 162 South Street between Summit and Central for a suspicious condition. The caller is stating that his 35-year-old sister, who's an is at an Airbnb, 162 Summit Street, South Street, with a male who's known to sell drugs. According to him, he believes she may have overdosed. He's not cooperating on the line. He's stating that his sister shares a location with him. 162 South Street would be that location. Can you just check that address and make sure she's okay?
1: There's no apartment.
0: That's a negative. No apartment was given for this location, just 162 South Street.

0: North 1, the passengers are getting checked out by the bus.
1: Receive that. South CD, are you guys still off on Segment Street?
0: South CD, that's correct.

0: South Hill.
1: Go ahead.
0: Can you put me off at 154 Armstrong on Park and Occupy?
1: Okay.
0: I got a temp tag, Foxtrot 944359. Come back to a BMW 420, 428i.

0: North 4.
1: North 4.
0: North 4. Unfortunately, I'm going to have to pull you guys. I'm getting a call for terroristic threats on Summit Avenue North. Again, Summit Avenue North Ave, terroristic threats by the bank. A female is calling stating that she's being harassed and that the female that is harassing her has a gun. Nothing has been seen at this time. It's just a threat. The actor is a black female, last seen wearing a black sweatshirt, carrying a black bag. Again, no gun seen. Call is going to be waiting in the bank for her safety.
2: Is the female actor still on scene?
0: Negative, Sergeant Harvey. She walked away from the scene, from that location.

0: top four? Phoenix Channel 4, Greco Drive, number 4, Greco Drive. We have a caller stating that his ex-girlfriend has been harassing him. She's been sending the police to do welfare checks on him and his house, and also to his job, consistently calling him and his family.
1: Receive.

0: Okay, can I get an edge check?
1: North 3, it's 162 South Street between Summit and Central Ave.
0: Received. You can put us off. What's the female's name?
2: Thank you.

0: Permission to impound vehicle 154 Armstrong expires 10 sec on it. Since May.
1: Let me see if I don't know.
0: So is that a stop ID name?
2: Where is this line?
0: Okay.

0: 93.
1: Go ahead.
0: Yeah, we're up at this location. We're speaking to some residents that live here, and they say that there's no female that goes by that name.
1: All right, received.

0: Right.
1: RM8, we got the
0: bus
1: run. We're clear from here.
0: All right, receive that. Stand by. One, I have a call out for you too.
1: Receive that.

0: Seven Van Ripon, basement apartment. That's going to be between JFK and Homestead Place. Mobile crisis. They want to check up on a 38-year-old male off his meds. Apparently screaming, not sleeping. This male, I guess, has a bat by his head, by his bed. So they just want to go in with police, make sure he's okay. They're going to be waiting in a white Nissan. That's 57 Van Ripon Ave, and you're going to meet up with Mobile Crisis.
1: Yes, Sergeant. That unit is wrapped up in South Street. Send them in with a one car. Three. Receive. We hand. One car on Summer North. Control.
2: Proceed. Go for four.
3: We just got a call for 346 Princeton. 346 Princeton. Caller stating that her ex-husband just took her phone. Supposedly they got into some type of dispute yesterday, and she kicked him out, but now he's back. Apartment number 7.

0: for, they need a Spanish speaking officer, but I don't have anybody else available right now, so just let me know when you guys get off there and I'll figure something out.
1: Yes, ma'am, will do.

0: Five five.
1: Go ahead.
0: All right, that man was checked out by EMTs. He had a medical episode. Can I have a time and file for this NDA?
1: Okay, the file number is 133120. 133120.
0: So far, 3C, thank you.

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1: The colors over the door.
0: Sure.

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2: 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It sounds like an EVP, from what I'm gathering here. We're going to take a ride, see if we can find her, and if she needs a bus, we'll call a bus. If not, it's going to be DOA, but we're going to have to circle the block a couple times here.
1: All right, sounds good.

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1: Iowa, New Jersey, right, for you to attach whenever you said.
0: I'm ready.
1: Zulu 43, Victor, X-ray, Juliet, she's going back to Silver Honda Series.
0: Okay, I will attach.

0: Acceptable. Can I have the file number for this info?
1: 133147.
0: Can you go with that again? Sorry.
1: 133147.

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1: DDP's GOA.
0: Receive that. Go ahead and take your report back in.
1: Thank you.
0: I'm sorry, go again with that.
2: Watch out for the paper.

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1: One.
0: Up.
1: I receive one. Can you check 2 Broome Street, White Overman notification? You're looking for Edith Duran, Golf India Romeo, Oscar November. Just have to notify our 39-year-old daughter, Cynthia Rivera, is at the JMC. She's going to be in bed B4. She's involved in an NBA scooter accident, hasn't been able to get in contact with her.
0: Hey, I received that. That's actually our MBA from earlier today.
1: Yeah, as I was reading, I figured. It's going to be apartment 1 Lima.
0: Received.
1: East 2, ERP. He heads to Grove in Columbus. Grove in Columbus, got a person down. Elderly female lay on the ground outside of the path. Unknown cause, you're looking for a black female with a blue jacket, green shirt, and blue pants. MC's notified. That came in G2.

Alright, that's just off Three's Post that they're going to handle. I just need you to head to 80 Columbus at the Residence Inn. It's been holding for a minute. Homeless male laying on the walkway of the hotel. Proceed.

0: East Captain.
1: East Captain.
0: You have a car available to go to the emergency room at the MC. Security is having problems with an individual over there. They need to meet the head of security over there. His name is Kyle Kroll.
1: I see you.
0: Thank you.
1: Yeah, East 4.
2: E4.
1: Can you guys break away and head to the MC per the captain? CC has head of security there. They're having problems with an individual.

to MLGO in the Royal Vars. I'm going to take my partner back to the north. All right, Chief. Go ahead, receive. Receive, thank you.

0: Go ahead, North One.
1: Yeah, we're good here. Just, he's out here with the over crisis.
0: All right, receive that. Do you need three there? Can I give them their meal?
1: Just 1 second. We're waiting on to see if World Crisis is going to get a bus. We're here.
0: Receive that.

0: Kitty.
1: Okay.
0: Hi, from Stegman. I'm going to be headed with somebody from OEM to Van Ripen in the Boulevard to provide an escort for the demolition machine.

0: East Lieutenant.
1: East Lieutenant, is any of the day class get meals?
0: That's a negative, boss. I'm going to go with a missed meal time of 1440 for them.
1: That works. Just make sure that they are notified of that.
0: All these units use 1440 as your time for missed meal, 1440.

0: 对，不行。
1: Over at the coffee shop. Black male with a towel wrapped around him, a do-rag on his head, harassing, yelling at customers.

0: SBRMA. Can I also get a time check for 1500?
1: 1500 on the time.
0: I'm going to go to the west of these 0.4.
1: Yeah, 15.

0: Can you do something interesting for the race, please?
1: Sí. Call the east, NDC, call the east.
2: Detective Sergeant, I got that on three.

0: E4.
1: E4, go ahead.
0: Security gave her the option to have, so she decided to get re-register, so she's going to be admitted. What part is going to be heading back to the east?
1: See, thank you.

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0: See. East 5, what's your status?
3: East 5, good afternoon, we're available. What do you need us?
0: Good afternoon, East 5, Jersey Ave, Grove Street, Jersey and Grove. Color wants to report his e-bike stolen.

0: Let's talk for good afternoon. Four, good afternoon, go ahead. Yes, sir, that's going to respond to 207 Kohler on the suspicious vehicle he spiked here.
1: That's
0: 207 Kohler?
2: Yes,
0: sir.
2: Right. Yes,
3: yeah, East 5 is going to be Columbus and Grove. Columbus and Grove.
2: Two. Have you arrest from Gator?
0: Gator arrest, receive. And South 5, good afternoon, you guys in service. All right, I got cross gate in Sycamore Road, MVA, no injuries with the Nissan Versa and a black Hyundai.
4: What was the address?
0: Cross gate in Sycamore Road.

0: self-exhaust.
1: And
0: the car that you have assigned to Stankman, give him about 15 minutes and he'll be available. There's going to be no off-duty or on-duty personnel required here.
1: I received that.

0: Northeast of Texas.
1: Northeast of Texas.
0: Hey, good afternoon. Can you reach out to P.O. Hannity and have him call 5037, please?
1: Received East 4.
0: I'm notified.
1: Received.

0: Yeah, bring it through 9-7 and report to the hospital if you need her.
1: Alrighty.
2: What's the nature of the weapon?
3: After recovering a stolen vehicle, male found some property in there that wasn't his. He's just turning it in, so I'm going to be leaving a supplement.
2: See.
4: And Northeast Attack. Can you just have that unit call 5037?
2: CV score, did you see?
3: 5037?
2: That's correct.
3: You got it.

0: 503-15.
1: 5, good afternoon.
0: Good afternoon, you guys available?
1: That's correct, what do you got?
0: We got 69 Mallory over at the extra space for B&T 2 stories.

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2: 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Yeah, we're going up 11 flag attempt.
1: See you, Samuel.

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Yes, Richard.

0: East 5, caller took the train to a different location. He was advised to call again and wait at that location, so you guys cannot leave for now.
1: See you, Dr. See you.

0: All right, South Florida. I'm gonna have a Jersey Packers on whenever you're set. It's me, Kilo 36. Mike, Hotel Kilo. Is coming back. I guess gray or bluish Nissan.
1: Coming back to a gray Nissan. Valid registration, however, suspended DL on the driver.
0: All right, see you, help me further.

0: 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Afton, New Jersey, Rex, can you get attention, please?
1: Got with it.
0: First one is going to be Golf 15, Sierra Romeo Zulu. Should come back to Nissan Versa. The second one is going to be Lima 36, Whiskey Uniform Bravo. Should come back to a Black Honda. Whiskey Uniform Bravo.
1: Both valid registration, that's all I sent to the RMS.

0: Yes, COC approved to utilize you guys. I got a domestic pending, 21 Monticello. We got it from NYPD. Third party callers reporting a fight between a mother and a son over at 21 Monticello, apartment number 1, 26-year-old male. And states here from the third party that the mother threatened to kill the son. There's also 2 juveniles on scene at this time, loud verbal. Cross is Quentin Bramhall.
1: This is that 21 Monticello.

0: Lefty, can you recall your chauffeur, please, on that address?
1: Yeah, I did one, and I haven't come across anything for apartment number one. But recently, we've just had a couple of sick calls there as of lately. Well, a lot of sick calls.
0: Where's he at?

0: See, that was 21 minus LO apartment 1, right?
1: That's correct. Cross confirm High Clayton Ave.
0: Hot rough.
1: Receive.
2: Hey, please walk to 0.
3: Actually, nothing.
1: Twenty-one Monticello, 21 Monticello, apartment 1, cross is clean in Bramhall.
3: Thank you.
1: Hello, folks.

Alright, South Echo, I'm going to claim for your statement. Also, in the Minneapolis, now we're attached to our law enforcement. It would be available. Thank you.

0: your part number.
1: Alright, your part number is going to be 0133188. 133188.
0: Racing.

0: 1-3.
1: Five.
0: I wanted to quickly use two instances that occurred yesterday. Can I just have two separate file numbers? Sergeant's already aware.
1: All right, let me give you the first one, and just give me a few seconds to generate the second one. First file is 133192. That's 133192.
0: All right, got it. Thank you.
1: You're welcome.

0: Alright, stop by. We have one for purpose report. Can you take it in? Tell me anything else.
1: This is clear 1-1 for taking it in 4 Greco Drive, stuff harassment. Caller requested PB for a female by the name of Jariah Briggs who's continuously harassing the male. 4 Greco Drive.
2: That's 133212. 133212.
3: You're welcome.
4: That's fine, we got the particulars on this one you said.
2: Good.
4: Alright, around 11:45 hours today, actually correction, 11:30 hours today, the tenant of the storage unit was notified by staff that his storage unit was rummaged through, approximately $1,300 in cash, $2,500 worth of shoes, no cameras pointing where the unit is, and there's nothing of evidentiary value. The unit has since been repaired and cleaned out. Just notify supervisor.
2: Sergeant.
5: Yeah, Sergeant, I received no cameras, no nothing. Just notified the staff.

0: Detective Sergeant Tapu.
1: Detective Sergeant.
0: So good afternoon. I got a unit off at 610 Mallory for storage unit. I said I was notified by staff that the unit was rummaged through. However, it was cleaned up today and fixed. Gonna be $1,300 in cash and $2,500 in shoes. No cameras in the area. Nothing of inventory value.
1: All right, received. I'm notified. If there's no cameras, nothing of evidentiary value, the unit can just document and close it out.
2: Prior received that. Time and file, please.
0: All right, that file number is going to be 133-198-133-198.
1: Prior received. Thank you.
0: You're welcome.
3: Oh, no answer.

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1: Go ahead.
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1: All right, receive South 5, since you're getting no response at 4, Greco, can you help out the XL, 86 Eglin?
0: All right, receive.

0: Can you go with that again? It was NG.
1: Just punch me up a phone number for this assist outside agency.
2: Alright, I got an emergency customer just at 2395 Kennedy over at Walgreens. I'm gonna be a female outside the store. Loud river at this time. Black female, last name, beige, trench coat.
1: Alright, I got you.
3: Alright, what's two?
2: Two.
1: Alright, I'm
3: from Mesquite County, mileage 95. 3-6-4-4 operator.
2: 1553 on the time.

0: 303, you guys available?
1: Sorry, we're in service. You just got back.
0: Other interpersonal conflict at 119 Monticello over at the coffee shop. EDP mailed that one over there. He was over there earlier. He was our maid and sent away.

0: And what's up? How's my stack looking?
1: Our schedule is looking like one call pending. I got a death of the property. We'll wrap them in a call. The storage unit, another VNC.
0: Alright, we should.
2: West 5, we're all wrapped up here. We're going to be heading to the north to pick up some equipment.
1: Alrighty.
2: For sure.
1: Bob, just let me know you guys are free.
3: For sure.
0: Alright, let me take a look please here for this moped that was stolen. Put that on Ultra Lanehouse truck, and I believe it's in the south issue.
3: And send it.
0: 659 Delta 8. It's a black moped, $950 in value that we purchased it for. Just notify my patrol boss, we're gonna take them to the east and TCO the vehicle patrol vehicle for.
3: See. East Lieutenant?
2: East Lieutenant, I'm sorry, I got it. Came out a little unclear. What do you got?
3: Total moped, $950 in value. East 3 is going to transport the victim to the east to file the stolen vehicle report.
2: Received. Does it have a registration, serial number, anything?
3: Yeah, I got the plate, it's valid, shows up here.
2: Received, any, cameras in the area? And, did you see the active take this moped?
0: No, plus, we're gonna transport it to the location and see if we can, obtain any camera footage or present cameras.
2: No fighting detective, Sergeant, please.
3: NDC, switch to 3. NDC, switch to 3.
2: Detective Sergeant on 3.
3: Detective Sergeant, got East 3 at 150 Hudson. Male head is e-bike or moped stolen. $750 value. Units currently trying to retrieve video footage. They're going to take the personnel in the east to file a missing stolen vehicle report.
2: Received. Was there a plate attached to the moped?
3: That's correct.
0: We just for the tape, I don't mean to jump in, but he does have two trackers on the vehicle. He is tracking it to Oakburg Road in the south. It's actively tracked.
2: Alright, received. If the unit has an address, see if you can notify the south to canvas that area. If they can't find it, just have the unit give you the plate, put it on all four, and then you can forward a copy to the east detectives for a follow-up on that.
0: Alright, East 3, right now, 94 Old Burton Road, that's out. Continue to see you.
3: Receive.

0: That's D1.
1: D1, go ahead.
0: SD1, put a slow on the fourth floor. I'm going to be on the right side.
1: Sorry, go ahead and go again with the location.
0: River Drive South.
1: Proceed.
0: Oh, she's
2: going to be a moped with the New Jersey Red 6 Golf 1 Delta 8. Again, that's 87 Old Bergen.
0: Oh,
1: been deactivated since 3/26/26.
3: Reese, thank you. Nothing further.
1: You're welcome, Reese.
0: You can put me up with CDU.

0: featuring just Justin Casale special, and the advisor for the plate is going to be 6 Golf 9 Delta 8. I believe they said 1 instead of the 9.
1: Proceed. This fix is going to be 6 Golf 9 Delta 8.

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2: 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Okay.
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0: 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SC3 for the FIFA game, just put us off over here by Exchange Place, just go to the director.
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0: 1-5-2 River Drive South, 5-2 River Drive South, Walgreens, repeat shoplifter already left. 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
1: You cleared yourself with the car coming in with the EAP bill. We're in front of 270 Fairmont.
2: All right, 270 Fairmont. Let me read my recap, guys.

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1: SD1?
0: SD1 put us off on Los Cuernos. Just checking if they're having any parties here.
1: Proceed.

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1: Five.
0: When you wrap up and on your way back, stop by 985 Criminal Fall. Be and take to another storage unit. Sorry.
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0: Got 366 Westside, it's a noise complaint in apartment 5 Charlie. 366 Westside.
1: 366.

0: Shuffle.
1: Four, go ahead.
0: Is this an active thing that you're getting right now?
2: Sergeant, it didn't go over. Can you give me a repeat? The only thing I heard you say is your call sign. That's about it. Can you have the one car CC me at the firehouse at Summit and Jefferson?
0: No, I can't see that.
2: E3? Is the ping currently active? Has it moved to a different location, or is it still at the same location?
0: 102 Olbergen Road, I believe, is the numeric. I'll turn right now with the victim. It's there. However, here the back.
2: Sorry, go again with the last half of that broke off. Signals in G3, go again.
0: Okay, 102 Olbergen Road. However, I think they might have moved into the alleyway or the rear of that building.
2: Proceed.
3: So we're going to be asking

0: Wi-Fi while you guys are off. I got a bunch of calls. Just try to clear emergent customer 150 Pacific. It's an intrusion calling requesting us 150 Pacific.
1: Definitely.

0: 26 University Place Boulevard. I got a parked auto truck. 26 University Place Boulevard, apartment 561.
1: What apartment number?
0: 561. Thank you. South 1.
2: South XL.
0: XL, go ahead.
2: Alright, could you go to fire animal control? We have a chicken outside in front of the South Fish Room.
0: Notifying animal control.
2: Thank you.

0: No cards. One is doing two and... Alright, one and three, they're doing 2 and 12 to MC. And two's off our county, 4 and 6 full-time municipal court. And the 5 card, they're at a call. CU is, they should be free enough. They're off our side, 2 and 2 out call.
1: Alright, you have 2 cars going down to the MC?

0: correct.
1: Question, ma'am, you said you have two cars going down to the EMC?
0: Yes, two cars.
1: All right, when one of those cars is done, have them go right down to municipal court. BCI, have them call me and I'll explain what they're going to do. West Commander, am I coming over?
0: Yes, I received.

0: Listo.
1: Listo. She was going to be 140787, 140787.
0: We'll see that. We're going to be off a license.

0: and shot four.
1: Four gun.
0: Alright, we're going to be in the backyard of 98 Oldberg. We're going to have moped back here. There's no plate on it, but just run the VIN. Ignition's punched as well.
1: Go with the VIN.
0: Alright, it's going to be Hotel Zulu, 2 Tango, Bravo Charlie, November Foxtrot, 3 Tango, 10193 08. It's a black flywing.

0: These three? Three, you're keying up, but nothing's coming through.
1: Fine.
0: Three, unit found a moped, but there's no plates on it. Do you have a VIN?
1: Yeah, that's correct. The last four of the last five of Ben is in 19308, I believe. That's a little scratched up on his registration.
0: Let's see.

0: He could be one in the same. They're just not coming back to anything out of New Jersey. I notified the East.
1: Sergeant here, I'll advise you what we're going to do here.
2: Do you see?
1: And also, cut the locks on it. There's like three locks on the back wheel.
2: Guys, there's three locks on the back wheel. My name is here.
1: You should,
2: three, you're breaking up.

0: And hey guys, in reference to that stolen moped, were you guys able to review the footage? Is it clear?
1: Negative, boss. There was no cameras affixed to the building. We weren't able to get in touch with anybody regarding any footage either.
0: Received an East dispatch. Did the South unit give you the address where they located it?
2: 98 Old Bergen in the backyard.
0: All right, received. The initial unit can leave the initial report. Let's make sure the South unit leaves us up on it where they located it. And being that it's a fresh stolen recovered, have BCI respond, see if they can maybe get a swab off of it.
2: Received.
1: Ace attend to the NPC. Once you get swabbed, we're going to be able to turn that over to the owner.

0: once BCI swabs, we're gonna be able to turn that vehicle back over to the owner, correct?
1: Yeah, that's correct. Let's just make sure we note the cameras that were directly facing the moped in the south. And if the plates are still outstanding, let's make sure we still get a GA number for the plates.
0: Hey, sir.
2: Five, stand by for 1 second, 5.

0: 54 East Coast off of 75 South Knight Avenue.
1: PCI.
2: PCI, have a unit at 98 Old Bergen Road. They recovered a stolen moped. Sergeant would like for you to go and get a swab of it.

0: Okay, follow them.
1: It's going to be
0: 133205, 133205. Okay, received. Okay, Matt, if you want to give me a call on my cell, I'll kind of break it down for you.
1: East Lieutenant.
0: East Lieutenant.
1: I'm sending a ESU to break those locks.
0: I'm sorry, can you say that again?
1: Am I sending ESU to break the locks on the moped that was recovered?
0: Oh, it's locked up? Is that what you're saying?
1: Yeah, you said that there was three locks on the back tire.
0: Absolutely, send the issue, please.
1: Receive, stand by. ESU, switch to three. ESU, switch to three.
2: Mercy, two.
1: ESU, I got a, unit with a recovered stolen moped, 98 Old Bergen Road. It has locks in the back tire. If you guys can go and break that out.

0: I just confirmed you said 98 Old Bergen.
1: That's correct. 98 Old Bergen.
2: East 5. Hey, you told 5 Lieutenant we're going to have a shoplifting incident. Total value, $1,067. And there is footage that's not accessible.
1: East Lieutenant.
3: East Lieutenant, let me get the particulars on that.
2: East 5, it's a shoplifting incident. The actor stole some sunglasses totaling $1,067. There is footage, there's no access.
3: Alright, do we have a description of the actor?
2: Yeah, that's correct. It's possibly a Middle Eastern male, 5'10 in height, stocky, white t-shirt, gray sweats, gray and red hat, with a light beard, light skin tone.
3: I received a notified here, Detective Sergeant.
1: Stand by 1 second with East 1. Detective Sergeant, switch to 3. Detective Sergeant, switch to 3.
4: On 3.
1: Detective Sergeant, I got East 5 at the mall, Sunglass Hut. There's a shoplifting sunglasses valued at $1,067. Footage is currently, they have footage, it's just not accessible at the moment.
5: All right, Steve, just make sure the unit documents the contact info for the camera access and just forward a copy of
1: it. See. East 1, go
2: ahead.
1: East 5, it's going to be 133-225.
2: 133-225. Thank you.
1: East 1, go ahead.
6: 1-0. I got 2 white males that entered a Walgreens at 1600 hours today. They stole umbrellas and ripples, total value for $900. One of the males wearing a blue shirt, white hat. The other one was wearing a yellow blazer and a black hat. There is footage, but it's not accessible at this time. Just reach out to the boss.
3: All right, you should tell me I got that. We don't have access to the footage right now, is that correct?
6: That's correct.
3: All right, received. I'll try the industry again.
5: I'm just going through. What do you have?
1: A shoplifting occurred at Walgreens, 52 River Drive South. 2 white males entered 1600 hours. This footage is at the moment not available.
5: Even just the value on that?
6: It's going to be approximately $900.
1: All right, can you go again with that? How much?
6: $900.
5: Received, I'm notified. You can forward a copy up.
1: See.
6: And he's going on. Let me get the telephone.
1: East 1, that's going to be 133-224, 133-224. It's 1636 sometime.
6: See.
5: And these two have been overgiven RV.

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1: Go ahead.
0: Do we have motorcycle unit 3 or any traffic units available in the east?

0: Any motorcycle or traffic unit available in the east?
1: Mike 3, was that being looked for on Channel 3?
2: I received. And West 1103.
3: Well, sorry about that. I had no service in the hospital. What else was about?
2: Alright, 64 Madison Ave, apartment 2, 68. Gonna be a 68-year-old female who is having suicidal thoughts. Cross this unit apartment.
1: We good. Can you get an event number for harassment?
0: Event number 140792. It's 140792.
4: Grand and Ivy, is that correct? Do we have a direction of travel of those racers?
0: I got you right now. Grand and Ivy Place, black BMW X5. Reg is going to be a Zulu 6-5 Papa Bravo Lima. They were throwing things at the caller's car. They have kids in the vehicle. Last seen headed towards Communipal Avenue.
4: All right, I'm currently on Communipal. I'll be heading in that direction. Does the caller want to speak to me, or do they just want me to go and get the car?
0: No, caller wants to speak to PD. There should be a Grand and Ivy.
4: All right, Mike 4 is going to be heading in with me. He's aware of what's going on.
0: Receive. East 2.
1: 2.
0: East 2, 324 Grove. 324 Grove, caller wants to report his bike stolen.
1: Proceed, that'll be in route.
4: 3, we're going to head to the south of his victim, trying to recover his bike.
0: Proceed. 5, go ahead.
1: Yeah, we'll wrap up here. What's your plan?
0: Are you going to take that in for now?
1: Okay, thank you.

0: North 403.
1: North 4, good afternoon.
0: Good afternoon. We just went over to 189 South Street. It's 189 South Street. No form of 4 was good, and it's going to be a welfare check on a male named Luis San Domingo.
2: Sergeant, if we had any medical calls that addressed the last few days?
0: Well, I'll take the history of that, ignore.
2: Go again.
0: I'm going to check the history because I don't store that stuff in my head.
2: Alright, check that for me.
1: George, when you can put yourself on 7 minutes on Penn Jefferson. I had a PA ridge when you said 47 occupied.
0: You said 7 minutes Jefferson?
1: I see you going off. Where's this sudden noise coming from?
0: Alright, go for it.
1: It's going to be Pennsylvania plate, Julia, Sierra, Tango, 2599.
0: All right, somewhere.

0: in my chances. There a bus coming or station?
1: Let me give them a call. And yeah, they were notified.
0: Okay, thank you.

0: CU, we have no access. Aero callback.
1: Work aero callback.
2: On the Illinois Ridge.

0: No, el trigo. Smith, we're going to head to the base to correct a warrant.
1: Alright.
2: Is that an apartment session?
3: Apartment 2.
2: Alright, thank you.

0: I'll see you shows off. Sergeant, as far as that 189 South Street was concerned, there was a welfare check called in for the 4th, before a different party. So there was a medical call for that location, looks like it was in June, before a different party.
1: I received, thanks.
0: Cool. I see you, that plate you gave me, I have it to a 2006 green Nissan. For Muhammad, a Theragen. Looks like it's good until 7:26. Yeah, good until 7:31:26.
2: Wait, so you finish.
0: Where is it?

0: Go ahead with the last.
1: You can put me off in the area. Do we have a script of the victim's vehicle?
0: Stand by. Let me call the victim and let him know so they can flag you down. There's no script for their vehicle.
1: Appreciate it. I'm going to pull up on the IV. I'm on Grand right now.

0: Got one.
1: One.
0: Yeah, put us off on Linden and Cayman Point. You got a script on these vehicles?
1: We... a Honda, and the second vehicle is unknown.
0: You have a callback or a better location? Because right here, we don't see anything.

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1: It's going to be a correction. It's going to be 98.
0: Somewhere.
1: Thank you.
2: Orissa.
1: Hello, Pete.
2: All right, 10550 Bennett Street. Got a call coming in over at the Ford dealership. Theft of the property from a vehicle crosses Williams and Boyd.

0: Mike 3?
1: Mike 3.
0: Mike 3, I spoke with the caller. They had left the location. They said they're going to go into the precinct to make the report.
1: Just let me know when you get there. I'm going to go canvas. I believe it went south, east on Communipal. So I'm just going to go quickly check in that area.
0: Proceed. What are the packages?
2: Could you please provide me with a VIN number?
3: Event number 140737, 140737.

0: female outside who resides at 189 South. She's giving us a hard time. Who called us in?
1: Fran Cosasola, who's apparently from Nextron and Fusion Pharmacy.
0: Percy, thank you.

0: East 1. 1. Okay, 190 Academy, 190 Academy, apartment 210. Female's being harassed by her ex-boyfriend via the phone. She filed a report in New York yesterday for DV, strangulation, assault. And the male today is calling her, threatening her, telling her not to contact PD. She wants to file a restraining order.
1: Proceeding route. Thank you for this call. Do you have a call, Stefan?
0: Receive, Emma.
2: See you.
0: Go ahead.
2: That call is going to be advised. Right in front of 366 Westside Avenue, in front of the subway, there's going to be a small sinkhole. It's going to be off to the side. Just start notifying me, please.
0: What am I notifying?
2: DMUA.
0: Two are available.
3: Thank you.

0: Así pues.
1: Actually, can you put us off over here if I, pedestrian pause you? Just come to the rest of the strip.
2: See.
3: East 4.
2: Receive. East 4, go ahead.
3: Yes, report TCO. We're going to be taking some evidence off the VCI.

0: Hey, Sergeant.
1: Hey, Sergeant.
0: Hey, Sergeant, can you call me dispatch?
1: We see you. First one's gonna be, GMC, Acadia, New Jersey, Y46, uniform, Charlie Wright. Second one is gonna be Manito Road, New Jersey, Zulu 50, Whiskey, Victor Bravo. The third one is gonna be a Hot Dog Corp, New Jersey, Papa 17, Fox Trust, Juliet Golf.
2: Alright, all valid registration, I got a stolen essentially on my side.
1: That was all.
2: Yes, sir.

Coming back to a 2008 white Ford Explorer. 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

0: As D2, that was TCO, you can put a telephone exchange please on a director.
1: Go ahead, Lieutenant.
2: I have location of
1: 428, please. 428, what's the location?
2: Making our way back to post 28.
1: Chief Lieutenant, you receive?
2: Yeah, receive that.

0: South Howard. North 4.
1: Good.
0: It was TCO. He was advised.

0: 6 Alpha Rosa.
1: Roger.
0: Now 5.
1: 5, yeah, we got that.
0: Interrupt, I'm advising the 150 Pacific, that Fort Greco Drive came back. If you guys can head back over, Fort Greco.

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1: South 2, we're still operating on the operator.
0: Proceed.

0: Sağ olun.
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0: Can I get a problem?
1: One, your file number is 133-235. 133-235.
2: That's South 4, we're going to be RP from here on. East is taking over.
0: One, Mr.
1: Have 4 received. Max, can you head over to 92 Clark? It's going to be damaged to a residential. BNT to a residential, 92 Clark. Private home.

0: It's about 5 just to confirm, we're going to the Greco job, correct?
1: That's correct. The call you had earlier, the caller called back, requested PD.
0: Alright,

0: 是的。
1: Sergeant.
0: Yeah, we just got a call. Caller's moving out and found his late father's firearm in a case. He would like to be the root cause of serious.
1: Okay.
0: Yeah, I'm looking for somebody to create if I don't want to do the heads up.
1: On the street, on the platform.
2: See you, stand like
3: that. Yeah, he's still with you. If you can, you can notify on some place.
2: See. Sorry, what pass station is this again?
1: Yeah, Jen, I'm sorry. They're going to be out of service. That car has got to be decontaminated.
0: All right.
1: One second. That car. West Command, is OEM on the air?

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3: Yeah, Timmy, I call out where the guy has lights. Is there any way to spray that? Fumigate the car?
2: The car has lights in it?
3: Correct.
2: If the car wash is open, if not, you gotta send to DPW or have DPW grab it and they'll get it cleaned.
3: Alright, so the car wash will do it first. They'll be able to do it.
2: That's if they're open, they're not over anyone. Like.
3: All right, I'm going to lose you for a minute. I'm going to make contact with you.
4: See you, can I get a time check for the Narcan?

0: Wes, you can call the caller back and have him step up.
1: Hi, Rusty.
0: The four people here are saying that you might have left just before we leave. I'm not sure.

0: Alright, 3, yeah, he's gonna be DOA. He said nothing was missing, it was just ransacked. I'm gonna have you respond to that firearm call. Weapon found, 43 VIN, wagon ass. Cross this tip and stab it.
1: Receive, 43, I'm out.
2: You go again?
3: File number, please.
2: The file number is going to be 133205, 133205. It's 1707 times.
1: Alright. East 4.
2: East 4.
1: Transport to CLRP.
4: Alright, each lieutenant, what authorities asked you off with the victim? They're taking over, they already pulled a bus. And there's a bus that just responded. We're gonna go back to the original call.
2: Proceed.
4: Alright, and Narcan was not deployed. It seems that this person actually is having a medical issue. He's held and says we want to hit his head. Our authorities took over.

0: East 4.
1: East 4.
0: 525 Washington, 525 Washington, color skin a white or Hispanic male, wearing green sneakers, blue jeans, doing something to an electric scooter with orange wheels, possibly stolen by the light rail, Chipotle area. Caller confronted him and male told him he was a police officer and is requesting police to go check him out.
1: Speaking.

0: Alright, we got all the info for this report, RP.
1: I'm a redirect you. I got Kennedy and Clinton for unconscious male on the outside. I'm just notified.
2: Alright, 5, repeat that. Kennedy and Clinton. If that call does come back, just let us know. We'll teach you.
1: Alrighty. 1, you got a message.
3: Oh, 1, that's for them. Check out to them if you want these.

0: I receive, when I got 69 hours, I came in again. It seems like another party has a BNT to their storage unit. 69 hours.
1: Oh my gosh.

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0: Driver off, bus is off.
1: Thank you.
0: West Command, do we have any calls of a sinkhole at West Side in Claremont? Send them.
1: That's
0: what I hear. Received.
2: Approximately 1300 hours and realized his vehicle was no longer there. It is a e-bike valued at $1,300. He does have a serial number. There is camera, however, footage is not accessible at this time. The LC was already off. So just get the time to file.
0: That our file number. File number is going to be 133-243-133-243-1716 on time.
2: Receive that, thank you.
3: And can I just notify the detective's offices?
0: NDC, switch to 3. NDC, switch to 3.
1: 3234, that's 133234.

0: Detective Sergeant, you have something on 3?
1: Yeah, Detective Sergeant, this is 4 East 203, 324 Grove. There was a theft of an e-bike, Saturday, 2100 hours. Victim parked his e-bike in front of 318 Grove. He returned Sunday around 1300 hours, realized it wasn't no longer there. Bike's valued at $1,300. He has the serial number of his camera footage, but it's not going to be available at the time.
0: Okay. First, take the report, issue a GA number, note the cameras, and just forward a copy of.
1: Receive, these two receive.
0: These two receive.
2: Interpersonal conflict. Black male with a beard, dark blue sweatshirt with white lines, dark blue sweats. Male might be UDP, but making gun hand gestures. It's going to be unknown on weapons. Male is padding up and down the block. 131 Woodlawn.
0: Chrissy, let me get this script again.
2: Black male with a beard, dark blue sweatshirt with white lines, and dark blue sweats.
1: Mike 3.
0: Mike 3.
1: Mike 3, did you make contact with that caller?
3: No, we're in the area where it's registered to. It is currently unregistered, so we're trying to inbound it.
1: Appreciate.
4: East one. We're gonna have a DV telephone harassment. She wants to RO. I know that advisor is gonna transfer her to the base.
1: Proceed, these lieutenant.
0: East 4,

0: ahead, one.
1: Alright, one, we're going to be transporting one female from this location to the base, 87626.
0: See.
2: However, suspended the yell on the driver, suspended the armrest.

0: Alright, sir, he's coming. NJ Rich, 789 Newark Avenue. It's gonna be a New Jersey Red 20 set.
1: So 789 Newark.
0: That's correct. It's gonna be on the little cross from Newark and River. Mail was driving into driving my way almost on cooking. New Jersey Red, Romeo 15, Victor, Romeo Sierra. Should come back to Red Hyundai. Actually the mail's driving into oncoming traffic. No more.
1: Alright, do you need another radio car?
2: Receive
1: you. Safe.

Hi, let me know if there's something that you can offer. With it. You got 2019 on the marker. Alright, whenever you set then. Yeah, see you office, sorry. I got the one car with me. Alright, another one. Alright, Minute Monster, you're right here. He's cutting me off. See you, Alpha. Let's try this again. We got a 2019 Hyundai Elantra Red and Silver Magnificent. 3 of 2026.

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0: Steve.
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0: Здравствуйте.
1: But can you just run one all around for me?
0: Okay.
1: Illinois driver's license, Sierra 300-5409-3278. Date of birth is going to be 9/30/1993.
0: Number.
1: First.

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What for? Put us off on your things, please.

0: The news that we're talking to right now, they're still driving this vehicle that I just gave you. Parked the vehicle outside in front of 87. Him and his girlfriend went inside the residence. A bunch of juveniles came back looking for his girlfriend. They had a little verbal altercation, which time when they left, they popped all four of the tires on this vehicle, about $1,000 worth of damage. And just notified boss and the file number. They do have it on camera, and they can ID.
1: See you going off. You have a callback?
2: Stand by on the callback. South 4 received. South 3 will be following that.

0: Were you following for 4 o'clock? What did I have? We got a BNC for a vehicle.
1: No, that's a negative. It's just criminal mischief, no BNC. They just popped all four of the tires. $1,000 worth of damage.
0: Alright, Sergeant, I copy that. Just notify the detectives or the NDC, and if there's any cameras corner to corner, just note them for the report.
1: Yeah, they got the ring going on. They got everything on camera. They're going to email it to us. We're going to attach the report.
0: Alright, that's fine. Receive. Thank you.

0: Yeah, East 203. At Newport Mall. Newport Mall, Verizon Wireless Suite, Bravo 20 Hotel, panic alarm. Hold up, panic alarm.
1: East 4.

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1: South Base, go ahead.
0: When you get our unit available, send them over to Claremont and Westside. Got a call from the councilman saying that there's a sinkhole and there's a hazardous condition over there.
1: That's correct. The CU car had it over there earlier. Notified them UA.
0: Alright, is the CU still standing by there or?
1: Are you in the standby?
0: Hey, just have them call the desk. See you call the desk shortly. Dispatch, have a call back for this 131-11?
1: No, I'll call back now.
0: Sergeant, I'm around the corner from the Claremont on West Side.
1: Correct.
0: Alright, I'll be there in about 4 minutes.

0: We're out for Victory's one. Can I grab a help?
1: Five, five, go again.
0: Yeah, we're wrapped up at the base. You want us to head to can I grab a help?
1: Negative one car in a row.
0: Alright, I'll be. Free shows off.

0: He's fine. He's fine, go ahead.
1: One left.
0: Five, can you head to 303 First Street? 303 First Street. Carter says someone stole his bike.
2: Go
0: again, three.
1: Just an event number, please. They're going to exchange information to you.
0: 140843. 140843.
1: Appreciate it.

0: You Alpha, your seat.
1: Sorry, you did a license come back out?
0: License came back, no records. It came back negative from computers. And it's going to be easy towing.
1: I received the Illinois license came back, no record. Is he in the New Jersey system?
0: I didn't check. I was only told to check Illinois.
1: Yeah, do me a favor if you can, because sometimes when they have New Jersey cars to them and out-of-state license, a lot of times they had a New Jersey license that was suspended.

0: Apologies. Caller wished to remain anonymous. She just wants to report about the mail.
1: No problem.
0: Receive.
1: South Sergeant.
0: Prison, go ahead.
1: Alright, so it looks like right in front of the Silver 366 West Side Avenue, there's a sinkhole that's roughly 4 feet by 2.5 feet by about 10 inches. And then across the street, outside of the light rail below the bus station here on Grand West Side, where the sewer drain is, that looks like that's falling in as well. There's a number of cracks, spider cracks going out into the middle of the street. They're going to have to come take a look at this. The Grand West Side isn't an issue right now, but it looks like it's going to be.
0: Updating them now.
1: And the Board of Ed was kind enough to place a cone inside the sinkhole in front of the subway.

0: This is Yvette from MC. ESU's channel 2. ESU's booster 2.
1: Mercy 302. The other one.
0: Crosses Virginia Ave and EGF, that's 340 Bergen Avenue, apartment 313, for a 4-month-old baby who is lethargic.
1: Oh, 05.
0: You find me, right?
1: That's correct.
0: Yes. SD is your phone route.
2: I'm sorry, you can pull anyone for that.
3: West Camino. Yes, about that. What's the address?
0: 340 Bergen Avenue, Cross is Virginia EG, apartment 313.
1: I see that. It's a good.

0: And West 103, I'm going to have your response as 340 Bergen. You know, you guys are the closest unit.
1: I'm on the phone.

0: All right, what's the man? I'm going off to 340. What's the apartment number?
1: 313, that's 313. There'll be a DV harassment fee. You complain if wishes to file for a TRO. We're going to transport them to the cell.
2: Wishes.
0: All right, baby's breathing. Baby's just a little, he's not opening his mouth, the baby.

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1: Receive.
0: Sorry, FD's off.
1: Receive.
2: Three. Are you attaching one of these 77s? 1745.

0: voice yourself.
1: Alright, what's happening? And I'm, am I gonna still have ESC rolling or am I canceling them?
0: FEC.
1: Alright, ESC disregard.
2: Sorry, Mercy.

0: 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Can I receive 1747 on top?
1: We have a hook coming this way, right?
0: Correct, easy.

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1: Oh.
2: These two guys?
1: I'm just gonna be in our fight. I'll pay them.
2: See. You have to shop right 400 Marin, shop right one shoplifter in custody.
1: He's still receiving. He's still showing us off a little further.
3: Well, see, you don't feel me likewise, so call MC.
0: Received. All right, and 502, can I have you send back around to this 69 Mowry, a different party, for being taken to the storage unit?
1: Five, received.
0: And West DU, I got a commercial VA, if you can CCO that, 348 Duncan, crosses Marcy Place for 440. Over at the Willow Gloria Robinson.
3: You see that 348 Duncan?

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2: Correct.

0: you score.
1: Score, go ahead.
0: Yeah, I have the tickle to do whenever you set. The female already reported a stolen check. She sends her rent through the check through the mail. One of the checks was stolen. This was also in the same envelope. She's just getting that this one was also stolen. So we're going to be doing a sub on the original file number.

0: up to one call by a caller just stepped out. He's on his way back now.
1: Receive some comeback.
0: Bradley and Washington.
2: You got it, boss.
3: All right, West Manor. Baby's much better. Family's going to go down with him to the hospital. He was, the kid was in daycare today. So it's going to be a sick cool down for the EMC.
1: Receive.
3: Yeah, Bradley,
0: he said he should be there shortly if he'd like just a call. He said.
1: No problem.

0: When you're ready with the protection.
1: Go ahead.
0: Male, stopped by with his whiz bike, valued at $2,500 at 2:30 p.m., came back at 3:25 p.m., and the bike was missing. There is cameras on the building, but it's new construction. Unknown if we have access to them, and nobody's here in the building at this time.
2: He's presented with an e-bike or a moped.
0: It's going to be a Wiz green bike. They're green in color.
2: I appreciate that, conventional bike. Do you have a serial number connected to that?
0: It's a language language barrier. Just give me a second, boss.
2: Appreciate it.

0: to see you out, but you have that phone number for that impound?
1: How much?
2: Yeah, we just looked at his rental agreement. It's a monthly rental for those bikes. We got the frame number for it.
1: All right, received. Just notify the protective sergeant.
3: NBC switch to 3. NBC switch to 3.

0: vacío.
1: We're off here. The flight chance is very, hold the number for this PA. There's a office here that looks like it's up and left unlocked.
2: What was stolen? E-bike, $2,500 value. He left at 14:30 hours, came back 15:25 hours, noticed the bike missing. There's cameras, unknown if there's actually anything.
0: Proceed immediately. Bike missing. Is it on the inside or the outside of the building?
1: Also from the outside of the building.
0: All right, same deal as before. If you can get the serial number, let's get a GA issued. Let's hold the cameras and forward it. If not, just hold the cameras and forward it off to these detectives.
1: Pursue, sir. 5, just file number, please.

0: 5. File number is going to be 133295. 133295. So 1804 on time.
1: Receive, thank you. He's driven,
2: copy. Thank you.
3: No problem.
0: RMVA, no injuries, white Honda Civic and a blue Tesla.
3: Pleasure. Off of the caller.
1: Let's see.

0: Francis.
1: Sugar.
0: I'm not under arrest for you, Mr. Fett.
1: Oh my god.
0: Julia 35, Julia, Sierra, Bolt, should come back to a blackout. Thank you for saving us.
2: No, 203. To check for them via no injuries, see call control in Liberty. Are you looking for a white BMW and a gray Honda?
3: Yes, sir.

0: That's the last thing I received. And to the unit off on Duncan, there's going to be somebody responding to close up.
1: You should not thank you.

0: All right, and to that unit, that individual, he's on the bridge, stuck in traffic. He's going to have to do a U-turn or come around. So just give him a few.
1: That's for 5?
0: That's for a CU.
1: Medium.

0: 1731 on a town file number 133291. 133291.
1: That's an RP. I'm doing a callback and it's saying that the person I'm attempting to dial out cannot receive calls at this time. Full straight to voicemail.
2: Five received, RP.
1: Received.

0: Peaceful, we got one on the. Can we get time of call, please?
1: One under, 18129, stand by for that sound number. Okay, East 2. That file number is going to be 133-300-133-300-1812
0: time. Let's see that. Mason said, do they have one for a shop look and how much is the proceeds?

0: is to, was the would be how was the amount of the proceeds stolen?
1: That's gonna be $210.
2: Whatever she sees, that's if this is an adult or juvenile.
1: That's gonna be an adult.
2: I received, you'll clear the transport. I'll have the CC guys later on piecing it.
1: I'll see that.

0: Yeah.
1: Alright, it's gonna be in New Jersey, November 30, uniform for Romeo, to come back to a license for TV.
0: Alright, it's valid July of 2027 to a wagon, 2025 Lexus, and it's out of 754 Unipol, second floor.

0: 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Thank you.
1: You're welcome.
0: Please stop.
2: Please two, go ahead.
0: All right, from this location to be traveled 1 mile. Mileage is going to be... Seven one four seven eight.
2: Proceed.

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1: Received him.

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1: 050 Whiskey Hotel Delta should come back to Red Pontiac.
0: Hey, go ahead. Now you got wind in your background.
2: New Jersey Reds. Sierra 50 Whiskey Hotel Delta should come back to a Red Pontiac. 4 on board.
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0: Good.
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0: No problem.
1: Thank you.
0: No problem.

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I got a call that said her 13-year-old niece just walked out the house about 10, 20 minutes ago, unaware of her whereabouts. 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
1: First one's going to be Romeo 4-6, Romeo Tango X-ray, Chicago Metro Blue Tesla. 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
0: Romeo 4-6, Romeo Tango X-ray 2023. 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Foxtrot 9, Papa Echo Juliet, 2016 Honda Civic, both are in the RMS.
1: First thing, thank you.
2: Southgate. Reach out for intel. Have somebody call us out, please.
3: Anybody working intel, call the South Base. That's for intel, call the South Base.
4: No, two.
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4: I have an engineer, Reg. 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
4: 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Whiskey, Bravo, Romeo should come back to Honda Pilot.
5: Bruce December.

0: Fucking Rihanna Pilot for Francisco de Souza. 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
1: Just add it to the ticket, please. And if you could just start a private call as well. Thank you.
0: Who's your phone?
2: South Face.
0: South Face.
2: Yeah, you available?
3: So go ahead.
4: Yeah, I was waiting on you guys to let me know when you're set.
5: Yeah, what's that?
4: 1-3-3-3-1-1.
5: Thank you.

Plus five. All right, five. We're speaking with the caller right now. She's stating that she's not reporting this juvenile missing. She's just letting us know that she walked out of the apartment. I believe this was reported yesterday. Can you confirm that for me, please?

0: Yeah, yesterday they reported her returning, and it was closed out as a result. Not sure if they canceled out the GA or whatever, but yeah, yesterday's call was for her returning home.
1: She's letting us know, as per DIFAS, that they were advising her to notify police every time she walks out.
0: Alrighty.

0: Não, mas...
1: Cara.
0: It's utilizing the two car and the four car. They're going to be serving the TRO, affecting the rest. We got the one car working on a TRO, and we got the five car working on two reports.
2: Coming back in again.
0: Five event number, please.
2: Five event number is 140876, 140876.
3: Well, I see you're all wrapped up on Gloria Robinson Court. We're able to secure the door with staff. We're going to head back over to that 21 Monticello.
2: All right, receive 503, since I gave you an event number, when you're done advising, Ryden will see you, 21 Monticello Ave.
0: And one, when we're done here, you still want to switch over to the Monticello?
2: Just in case I get another call that come in.
0: All right, receive.

0: I see you. Call this in.
1: A third party, one of the neighbors called it in. They wanted to remain anonymous. No callback number. They provided apartment 1, first floor.
0: I see that's a different caller from the last time.
1: Yeah, that's correct. Last time we had got a transfer from NYPD.
0: I see that. Thank you.
1: You're welcome.

0: Report taken. The one vehicle is probably took. Okay.
1: Left up here, we're holding two. What's your pleasure?
2: You can take it in.
1: Where's he thinking?
3: What's 5 to see you from your medicine?
2: What's EU, the 5 cars on there for somebody letting me?
4: Area of lower 139. Calls it's a westbound as a blue Hyundai that's disabled.

0: City Commander on Terminal 2. Can you have the West Sergeant, I believe it's Sergeant Navarro, can you call myself?
1: West Sergeant?
2: Sergeant, I just don't know who it was. Who was that?

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1: South Salina, head over to 74 MLK to send attempt to service zero. We're going to be heading over to 4 car.
2: South 2, South 4, CBS, and Sunday, I'm okay.

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0: 103.
1: Yeah, I got 198 Kensington, apartment 205 for an IP female stating she wants to self-arm herself. Third party caller is going to be her friend who's on scene with her. And she's notified.
0: I want to see.
1: No weapons.
0: Copy. Just to check, you said the caller was also on scene as well?
1: Yeah, that's right.
0: I don't see. We'll go.
1: Receive.

0: 85.
1: He's hot.
0: 5, can you head over to 33 Hudson, that's 33 Hudson. Close an apartment 2808. I'm gonna have to have some luggage.
1: See you.

0: 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We have no access. Mind having a caller? I'll just send a couple of doors, please.
1: No, please.
0: Never mind.

0: South Sergeant.
1: South Sergeant.
0: Gonna have one under 34 MLK Drive. They were turning in for the warrant and just went over with an arrest.
1: Receive that. Are they transporting now or they need help over there?
2: So we're fine. We're gonna be transporting her to BCI.

0: Juan, if you could, can you just check the history on this, please? This location?
1: Unit, you said history?
0: Yes, please.
1: Ricky,

0: One Logo Dog.
1: I was advised to have you guys respond over to 595 New York Avenue for prisoner pickup.
0: Alright.
2: Actually. Same party's on scene.
0: I don't see that. We're on field with the caller. He did advise us that she returned from the hospital yesterday, so I don't see.
2: Thank you.

0: 5.
1: Okay.
0: Alright, 5. We're going to be transporting the Guardian over to the West Base. However, I got the particulars when you said. First name is Soraya, Sierra, Yankee, Romeo, India, Yankee, Alpha, Hotel. Last name, Tango, Alpha, Lima, Alpha, India, Foxtrot, Echo, Romeo, Romeo, Yankee. Date of birth, August 5th, 2012, 13 years old. Last seen wearing black shirt, army green sweatpants, black Crocs, black left. 11 Lexington at 1800 hours. Frequent the area of Berry Lane Park, 22 Park in Johnson Pacific Avenue, and La Jolla Village in the East District. She doesn't have a phone, so there's no way of tracking her, and unknown if she's a supervisor.
1: Okay, after no phone, so no way of tracking her, everything else broke up. Go again.
0: Yeah, she has no mental health conditions.
1: Receive what Sergeant Murray.
2: Sergeant, I receive. Notify the NDC, please.
1: Detective Sergeant, Channel 2.
3: Detective Sergeant, on 2.
1: Detective Sergeant on 2, I got West 5 off at 11 Lexington in regards to this missing juvenile. They're going to be responding to the base shortly, maybe for a 13-year-old female who who's chronic. She doesn't have a cell phone, so she can't track her. No mental health issues. And we have a script that we're provided from the office.
3: Received. I'll take that file number. You can put that script on all four and just make sure the unit goes over when they go over at the West. This way the West detective can CC them down at the bottom.
1: All right, received. And that file number is going to be 133327. That's 133327.
3: 133327, received.
4: WI-33, I was tracking. Well, so you see that unit when they get here.
1: Proceed.
0: West 5 from this location of the West Base. One female, 35801.2.
1: I receive 19-04 on the phone.

0: Detective Sergeant, for this missing juvenile, do we have any possible location she frequents or destination she may be going?
1: Yeah, I was just listening to the playback. The unit was in and out. I was just going to ask him to confirm the area. So far, I was only able to make out that she frequents Maryland Park. So, 5, if you can go again with the areas that she frequents.
2: Yeah, West 5, she frequents the area of Berry Lane Park, 22 Park in the area of Johnston and Pacific, and Lafayette Court. Lafayette Village.
1: Received.
0: All right, received. Yeah, guys, I got some word that she's a chronic. She always comes back at night. Do me a favor, before we get this all going and get GAs going and reports, let's see if we can just check those areas real quick before you head to the west.
2: 5, receive that.

0: Let's see, this can be a verbal dispute between a mother and a 26-year-old son over rent. It can be a bicycle.
1: All right, Steve, can you check these areas for this juvenile? I'm going to go over her script. She frequents the Lane Park, 22 Park, area of Johnson and Pacific, and Lafayette Village, and affords this to the east as well. And once again, this is a black female, 13 years old, last seen wearing a black shirt, black Crocs, and army green sweatpants.
0: Just see if the primary unit can send us a photo. Yeah, we'll head over to all those areas.
1: Receive 503, you got that?
2: If I receive, I'm going to send it to you guys in a bit.

0: iPhone 3.
1: Five.
0: What was your last hairstyle? Do you have glasses? A hat on?

0: West 5. She was last seen with a tight bun, no glasses.
1: Hey Wally, what time did she take off?
2: Approximately 1800 hours.
1: Received, and does the complainant know the last direction of flight, potentially Lex towards Bergen?
0: From the Guardian here, when she leaves, she normally goes straight to Berry Lane Park.
1: Percy, thank you. Yeah, let's give that a good look.
3: Right, I'm gonna...
0: Also, because it's raining, she's stating that she was most likely in Lafayette Village as well.
3: Clears up over all four with the Volo.

All units have to copy information on the juvenile missing out of the bus. Right now, units have to copy information on a juvenile missing out of 11 Lexington, last seen in the area around 1800 hours. This is going to be a 13-year-old female. 13-year-old black female, last seen wearing army green sweatpants, a black shirt, black Crocs, and she had a tight bun. Does not wear glasses or anything like that. She frequents the area of Berry Lane Park, 22 Park, the area of Johnston and Pacific, and Lafayette Village. Once again, this is going to be for a 13-year-old juvenile, black female, last wearing army green sweatpants, black shirt, black Crocs, frequents the area of Berry Lane Park, 22 Park, Johnston and Pacific, and Lafayette Village. This is going to be for a Soraya, last name. Soraya, last name, Tango, Alpha Limo, Alpha India, Foxtrot, Echo, Romeo, Romeo, Yankee, once again. Last seen wearing army green sweatpants, black shirt, and black Crocs. If you locate this vehicle, this juvenile, come across the juvenile, notify dispatch, 1911 on the time.

0: Horse 5, he put us off at Berry Lane Park. Also be advised, the guardian is now showing me live text messages of the missing juvenile speaking with her sister via Instagram.
1: I receive.
2: Hey, Walk, you have the sister ask where she is?

0: Ensemble.
1: Highly actually female from the caller. She got intoxicated, made a statement that she wanted to commit suicide. We're still waiting for the bus. Do you know we have an ETA?
0: I know ETA. I told them that TV was off. I'll give them a call. Just stand by.
1: All right, if you're busy, don't worry about it. We'll just we'll stand by.
0: Receive.
2: At the east, 2 car has the arrest. 3 car has 2 reports. 4 has 1 report. And 3 just went off on Hudson on a theft of some luggage.
3: Only unit only has 1 report.
2: East 403.

8403. It's going to be at Pacific and Johnson. It's going to be Pacific and Johnson. Both parties are still on the scene.

0: So that's 13, 33, 37.
1: Well, I received it. You can put the bus off.

0: talk to you.
1: See you.
0: I got 2159 Kennedy Boulevard, apartment 302. It's coming as an ambulance request. MC still staging as of 1911. 25-year-old acting up, violent, biting people. 2159 Kennedy Boulevard.
1: I see, that's apartment 302.
0: Correct.
1: Please. Sorry, you say he's biting people?
0: Being violent and biting people because the mother took the phone.
2: Alright,
0: ESU channel 1, ESU switch to 1. Okay. 2159 Kennedy Boulevard, an ambulance request. 25-year-old female is acting up, acting violent, fighting people. I got one in the row.
3: Appreciate it. Make it away.

0: Good.
1: T1, just checking. That's 505 miles average, correct? Right? The MTC, here's an assessment.
2: Plus 5, you can put us off in the area of Lafayette Village.

0: Fighter Commander on one. Can you give me a rundown on what the units in the south are doing?
1: South, the ones at the base with the TRO, with the people who need the TRO. South 2 has an arrest from 74 MLK Drive. South 3 is fixing up their vehicle. They had a day to arrest, and they said they're heading to fix up their vehicle.

0: Yeah, they said they were both on scene, though. Well, let me see. Yeah.
1: And the unit that's doing something with their car, what do they know?
2: South 3, what's your status?
1: Yeah, South 3, I've seen a lot of them.
2: Alright, let me know when you set for a call.
1: Yeah, good. I received a while ago.
0: Wow.
2: 2381 State Highway 440 at the Target. They got a shoplifting. White male, blue hoodie, black backpack, dark green pants. Request the PD. The caller was getting aggressive with the call taker. That's 381 State Highway 440.
1: Seriously.
2: It's South 4. Are you guys with the victim or can I pull you from the base?
1: Yeah, 4, we went over. We're on a mission for the South.
2: Mission?
1: Yeah, that's correct.
2: See you. South 5, what's your status on your report?
3: I'm about to send this for approval. What do you got?
2: Coming in multiple times, 122 Wade Street for trespassing. 5 people in the lobby. 122 Wade.
3: Appreciate it.

0: City Commander, South 4 says they're on a mission. We have them listed as handling a burglary at 92 Clark Street from 1600 hours. Let's update that and remind all units of RPs, arrivals, dispositions, and change to locations.
1: And it was over the park.
2: All right, and all units of the city, this is just a reminder from our CIC. 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
3: Hey,
4: 84.
3: 84.
4: I got no answer on the call back. I tried it twice.
1: Appreciate that. We'll take a look around the block. We'll let you know.

0: I see you.
1: I'm
0: dealt with this female before. Just advised the EMTs to run up to the Corvette so we can safely remove this female from the residence.

0: at Rose Avenue in Kearney. I'll give you a New Jersey registration request.
1: Rose and Kearney with an MV stop. Go ahead.
0: New Jersey, Juliet 22, Victor Alpha Bravo. Just come back to a gray Nissan Central. Can you just run an ID number to make sure she has a valid driver's license?

0: Yeah, that's correct. My 069-170-378-61902. We should come back to Sharia Martin.
1: Suspended. Also, possible warrant. Let me know if you need me to confirm that with Caesars.
0: Yeah, go ahead, confirm it. Why not?
1: Do South Caesars, do they have an ETA on this ambulance? I'll check them out here for you now.
0: And quality of life, just check their registration as well, make sure it's not suspended.
1: Registration's valid.

0: status of West 1 or West 3. See if either one of them are available or could be pulled to handle your priority 2 at Bennett Street.
1: Hey, Sam. West
2: 103,
1: your status?
2: Yeah, female's getting on the bus right now. We'll handle that thing.
1: Yeah, 1 in, 1 out, or is it sick
2: call? It's going to be a sick
1: call. Alright, let me know as soon as you're clear. West 3, your status? Alright. West 303, your status?
3: South 4, we're going to be RP.
0: High 4 is RP received.
4: Yeah, West Sergeant, 3 cars processing a weapon that was turned in. So they should be at VCI and also services with under.
1: All right, well, I have to do a status check as from the CIC.
3: Chief.
5: I'm sorry for the top of the base.

0: Roger.
1: I got 739 left on me at the Pizza Hut. Guy with a box cutter in hand. Threatening employees. Can I use the CEU car?
0: Of course. I'll ride in with him.
1: Let me see. What CEU?
2: Let's see what you have.
0: Exact MC. Yeah, I went over with it. They said that they're on Bramhall. They should be there shortly. No exact ETA.
1: I got a Hispanic male, red shirt, older Hispanic male, missing teeth.
2: Yeah, thank you.

0: I'm sorry, John. Sorry, just address one more time.
1: 739 Montgomery at the Pizza Hut.
0: All right, we'll see.

0: Was three.
1: Was three. Attract, translucent abstract.
0: Welcome, PCI.
1: 1937.

0: What's all three?
1: Good.
0: Hello, everyone. I'm so fucking honest.
1: TV signals NG.
0: So we're going to be responding to 16 Bennett, apartment 512, in attempt to effect an arrest.
1: Just be advised, the one car is headed down there. They have a dispute that was going good.
0: RC 16 Bennett?
1: Yep, 16 Bennett, apartment 512.
0: RC.

0: South 5, you got a message?
1: Yeah, 5 going off.
0: Quality of life?
2: Quality of life.
0: Can I have 2, one out of Jersey for 1,000, one out of Elizabeth for 1,000?
2: Received any of them with 10%?
0: I gotta have to call Caesar back for that. We're just gonna be a mile.
2: We'll give them a call, it's okay.

0: He's four.
1: Go ahead, four.
0: Do you have anything else holding, or are we clear to go back in with this report?
1: Manila Ave and 2nd Street. Manila and 2nd Street, there's a MVA black Jeep Cherokee and an Amazon truck, no injuries.
0: Where is that?
2: Following him like Sergeant Channel 1. Following him like Sergeant Channel 1.

0: What's the dispo for Johnson and Pacific? Is that a report?
1: Please.
0: Johnson and Pacific, is that the report you're going to get in?
2: That's negative. It was a GOA. We asked for a callback. You guys tried two callbacks with that were no good. So we have a
0: received.

0: Deal.
1: Yes.
0: Still got an info here, but I got a better description when you're set.
1: Yeah, I'm set.
0: Older Hispanic male, wearing a black hat with the letter B on the front of it, a gray t-shirt, had a crossbody bag, heavy set, and tall. Still gather more information. Seems like it might be like a terrorist threat, but just kidding. I'll just give you more, I guess.
1: And there was a weapon shown?
0: That's correct, yeah, box cutter.
1: See.
0: And the last direction of flight is southbound on Bergen Avenue.

0: All right, you just set that feather. You guys got her?
1: All right.
2: Talking about.
0: Let me see.

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1: Net from 512 cross on that CV and Clark.
0: North 303, status check. Welcome.

0: Sorry. Yeah, we got one under. Just notify the DB unit. We also have the victim here. She's coming with us to leave a statement.
1: We need to notify?
0: Domestic violence sergeant Chiarella.
1: Well, 4CV's monitoring.

0: Domestic violence sergeant, switch over to channel 2, this is an ED sergeant, switch over to channel 2.
1: DV sergeant on 2.
0: West sergeant, a couple cars off, 16 vetted, 1 under, DV. Strangulation.
1: Alright, so you guys found him out there. Alright, appreciate it. Do we have where the victim is with the statement?
0: They have the victim with them also.

0: 1950 on time transport.
1: So we went under TV speculation. I'll be demolished when we leave here in a few.

0: Am I going over?
1: You just did? Yeah. Yeah, Sergeant.
0: Man, these radios or something else. Sergeant, just notify Cheech that we do have the victim. She's coming in.
1: Yeah, that's correct. He's he was on the air. He's monitoring. He has it.
0: All right, receive. I'm sorry. We were in the elevator, and then these radios are outstanding. We're coming in now. They're going to give you the mileage transporting a female, and then obviously they're going to get the mileage for the actor as well.
1: Okay.

0: Here we have, that's the value, total value is 218.78. Looks like white male, short hair, light blue sweater, gray sweats, and blue sneakers walked in at, 18 hours, left at 18:32. That's what's going for 40. There is, camera footage. They can ID, but they don't have any from the individual here. You have to look at the store. Notify the ESL sergeant, and time of file.
1: Sergeant, are you following that?

0: Ishtar así.
1: Señor.
0: Shiva, ¿y si yo? ¿Y si yo posuye?
2: Posuye.
0: ¿Das mi padre? ¿Y has posuye a des mi padre?
2: Yes, sir.
0: I received, I got a call from 98 Columbus, the Starbucks there. They stated a male went in the store and was causing a disturbance. Believe he might be unwell, maybe EVP. He left the store and might be in the area still, black male, wearing a white shirt and jeans. They don't want to report, they just wanted you guys informed since you're in the area.
2: Sí.
3: Our 3 file number is going to be 133. 354 133 354.

0: 133354, 133354, 1922 on time of transport.
1: Hey, what transport are you talking about? Yeah, the person's GLA.

0: foul?
1: Yeah, just tell them to file. You mentioned transport. We have nobody here to transport. It's a BTOA. All
2: right. File number is 133-354.
3: I wish so that victim is actually going to drive herself to the West Base. She's right behind us.
2: Yeah, I just have another call for Wade. This time it's 95. Wade is an assault weapon. 18-year-old grandmother calling not at the location. They just requested PD to the third party, 95 Wade Street, 1.
1: Everything's

0: Yeah, he's five. I have some details for this whenever you said.
1: Go ahead.
0: Alright, the caller left his luggage in the doorway of his apartment, propping the door open around 2 o'clock, and then he comes back around 4 and the luggage is missing. The luggage contains about $26,507 worth of personal property. He does have a tracker in there, and his last tracked in the area of 87 Atlantic in the west. Just notify the lieutenant. I'm not sure if he wants to do this as a theft or a B&T.
1: Is that a... No.
0: Like I said, the luggage...
1: I perceive, just to confirm, that was a 78 Atlantic, right?
0: 87 Atlantic. He has a tracker in there, and his last track is that area in the west.
1: That's received. And one more time, the time that this happened was 2 and 4, right?
0: That's correct.
1: Received. Stand by.
2: Chief Lieutenant, did the actor make entry into your apartment or just grab the bag that was popping the door?
0: He grabbed the bag that was popping the door open.
2: Alright, that sounds like a theft to me. Any cameras in the area?
0: No cameras in the hallways.
2: Alright, but there is that tracker. Alright, I just don't find it, Detective Sergeant.
1: Proceed.
3: Sergeant.

0: NDC switch to 3. NDC switch to 3.
1: What, Sergeant?
2: Sergeant, yeah, I received that. Let's try. Just go find it. Sergeant, on this. If you can ID.
0: At his door, turned the door open at around 1400 hours, around 1600 hours, he noticed it was missing. Contained about $26,507 worth of personal property. He currently has a tracker on it, tracking it to 87 Atlantic in the west.
3: All right, receive, but to get a hold of the luggage, he had to enter the victim's apartment.

0: And you said no cameras, nothing of evidentiary value other than the tracker.
1: Yeah, that's correct. No cameras in the hallway.
0: All right, received. You can note everything in the report because of the value. Just forward a copy up, maybe for a potential follow-up. And if you can, dispatch, see if you can reach out to Channel 2 when they have a car available, have them swing by that area, see if maybe the person potentially left some of the items in that area.
1: That's received. Detective Sergeant, can you also switch to 2 when you're done?
0: Received.
2: All right, 739 Montgomery got a unit off with the complainant or victim, 1925 hours, mail came in, started arguing with the employees there. They got into a kind of dispute. Brandish of knife cut at the rim of video of the incident, victim can ID. Yeah, I have no access to the camera, though.
0: All right, received. So there's video at the location. The victim can ID and is willing to leave a statement at this time.
3: Okay, boss, he does not want to leave a statement at this time. He said I'll do it at a later date. And for the video, it is, there are cameras inside the store, but they do not have access to them.
0: All right, Sleem, would the detective be, over, be able to go there and at least review it and see if we can do a screen recording for a BOLO?
3: That's a negative. They don't even have access to the cameras here.
0: All right, received. I'm notified. Just provide the victim with the number for the West Detective's office in the event he changes his mind and wants to follow up. And also note the contact info for the camera access and photocopy up.